The Overture to Zampa by Ferdinand Hérold. Erich Kunzel with the Cincinnati Pops Orchestra. Franz Schubert wrote several collections of piano impromptus. Here's the first of three impromptus that made up his D946 collection. Maria João Pires on the piano.

The first of a set of three piano impromptus, D-946 by Schubert, going now to Carl Michael Ezira and his Kamin Waltz. Billy Boskowski with the Vienna Philharmonic taking us down to and just past the bottom of the hour.

0: The Kamen Waltz of Karl Michael Ziehrer. Billy Boskovsky with the Vienna Philharmonic, and judging by the clapping at the end, I'm going to guess that was one of the New Year's Day concerts that he led for several decades. U.S. News, sports, business, and weather updates now.
1: Here's a U.S. news update, together with sports and business news. The United States Department of Defense has released a collection of transcripts, video clips, and audio recordings concerning unidentified flying objects, which are officially referred to as unidentified anomalous phenomena. This information was published within the last hour. The documents include declassified footage and analysis of hovering objects and flashing lights captured around the world. However, the government states it was unable to make a definitive determination on the nature or origin of these alleged sightings. Real Madrid has confirmed internal sanctions against Federico Valverde and Aurelien Tchouaméni following a fight in the locker room. The incident occurred after a disappointing loss, with Valverde reportedly entering and shouting insults. Tchouaméni accepted his punishment, stating he regrets the image the team projected. The club took disciplinary action to address the altercation. The American taxpayer is now on the hook for nearly $39 trillion in national debt as of Friday, May 8, 2026. The National Debt Tracker reports the staggering figure stands at over $38,931,000,000,000. This mounting debt comes as the economy shows mixed signals, with April job additions beating expectations.

0: In Texas, it is 74. Our next look at U.S. weather will be at the bottom of the next hour.
1: David Rowell here, taking you back to the music with Bruckner's Symphony No. 7, its third movement, Sergiu Celibidache with the Munich Philharmonic.
2: This is Aria, popular classical music, every day and everywhere.

The third movement, it's a scherzo, or was a scherzo, from Bruckner's Symphony No. 7, Sergiu Celibidache and the Munich Philharmonic. We'll hear the ballet from Act 2, Scene 2 of Verdi's grand and very popular opera, Aida, Zubin Mehta with the orchestra of the Royal Opera House. Not London, but Rome. Even though it's a while since Rome last had a king or a queen. I wonder when that was. Certainly before the rise of Mussolini and the fascists. Don't know when. As Verdi actually was a royalist in his day. Indeed, his very name was used as a rallying cry for the people seeking a unified, united Italy. They'd call out, Verdi! Because who could complain, object to that? But Verdi was also an acronym. Viva Emmanuel, Rex d'Italia. Meaning, long live Emmanuel, king, or actually emperor, of Italy, as he was to become. Okay, sidebar over and done with. Moving on from the ballet from Aida, we go to Gaspar de la Nuit, piano music of Maurice Ravel. Here is Ondine, Naida Cole on the piano, which may finish off the hour. Otherwise, we have a little fast polka from Edward Strauss.

0: Welcome to the encore repeat of David's Daily Delights show. His show runs from 7 till 12 every morning, U.S. Central Time, and then repeats from 7 till 12 every evening.
1: David Rell here. Welcome to the start of the second hour of my Friday show, World News and Weather, and then we hear a historic recording of a rather unusual piece of music by Beethoven.
2: Here are world news headlines. U.S. military forces have launched targeted strikes against sites in Iran following attacks on American warships in the Strait of Hormuz. President Donald Trump described the operation as a love tap and stated the United States is now waiting for a serious offer from Tehran on a latest proposal. The exchange of fire marks a significant escalation in tensions between the two nations, with Iran also imposing new rules for the strategic waterway in an effort to secure wartime gains. The situation remains fluid as diplomatic channels continue. Iran has accused the United States of engaging in a reckless military adventure, with Foreign Minister Abbas Araghchi stating that American attacks occur each time a diplomatic solution is on the table. This comes as oil prices have risen after the U.S. and Iran exchanged fire in the Hormuz Strait. United States President Donald Trump maintains that the ceasefire between Washington and Tehran remains in place.
3: A look at temperatures around the world. London is at 50, Paris is 54, Berlin is 49, and Rome is 61. In Asia, Beijing is 64, Singapore is 79, and Tokyo is 70. In Sydney, the temperature is 67.
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1: We actually play historic

recordings all through the day, but at the start of this hour every day, we like to just call one out and say, listen to this. In this case, it's a 1939 recording with Arturo Toscanini and the NBC Symphony Orchestra, together with Anya Dorfman on the piano. And it's part of Beethoven's Choral Fantasy. It says, second part, finale. And I know it's not the finale, but I guess it might be the finale to the second part, because there's more of it that follows. Aria, popular classical music, making the world a better place, one song at a time.

And as you can tell, that finale does not finish. It goes straight into the next piece. That was a section from Beethoven's Choral Fantasy. Anya Dorfman, the pianist, Arturo Toscanini with the NBC Symphony Orchestra. Haydn, who's been called the father of the symphony, he wrote 104 of them and took it from a vague sort of concept to a very stylized formal. This is exactly what a symphony is. During the evolution through those 104 symphonies he wrote, here we are towards the end. 101 is the number of this one. We're going to hear the third movement, and of all the movements in his symphonies, these minuet and trios were the most formalized. You can recognize them in an instant. This is Jascha Horenstein with the Vienna Symphony Orchestra with one of Haydn's third movement minuet and trios, in this case from the symphony number 101.

That was the minuet and trio, the third movement of Haydn's Clock Symphony, as it's sometimes called, the Symphony number 101, Jascha Horenstein and the Vienna Symphony Orchestra. Brahms now, we're going to hear the third movement of his piano sonata, Opus 2, number 2, Sviatoslav Richter on the piano, and then a lovely song from Turandot by Puccini, the Act 1 aria, Signora Ascolta. Tullio Serafin with the Orchestra of La Scala, Milan, and the amazing Elisabeth Schwarzkopf doing the singing bit.

Signora Ascolta, a song from Act One of Puccini's last opera. It was definitely his last opera because he died before the third act was done and had to be finished by other people. And to this day, various people come along and say, I've got a better idea for Act Three of Turandot. We heard the wonderful voice of Elizabeth Schwarzkopf with the Orchestra of La Scala at Milan and Tullio Serafin conducting. Before that, Sviatoslav Richter on the keyboard of Brahms' Piano Sonata in F-sharp minor, hopes to number two, the third movement. One more piece to finish off this half hour, the first movement of the RV-532, Concerto for Two Mandolins by Vivaldi, Roy Goodman, and the Pali of Instruments.

0: The first movement of Vivaldi's Concerto for Two Mandolins. The mandolinists being Paul Odette and Robin Jeffrey, together with the Pali of Instruments, conducted by Roy Goodman. And it has a few words, and then US news, sports, business, and weather updates.
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2: Here's a U.S. news update, together with sports and business news. The Pentagon has released transcripts, video clips, and audio recordings related to unidentified flying objects, now referred to as unidentified anomalous phenomena. The United States government was unable to make a definitive determination on the alleged sightings filmed around the world. The documents include reports of hovering objects and flashing lights observed by military personnel, New York Jets running back. Breece Hall has signed a contract extension worth up to $45.75 million. Elsewhere, sources indicate buyer interest in the Seattle Seahawks is described as soft. The Iowa Hawkeyes and coach Ben McCollum are finalizing a six-year deal. Meanwhile, the Dallas Mavericks have hired the Portland Trailblazers' Mike Schmitz as general manager under Masai Ujiri. The United States economy added 115,000 jobs in April, surpassing expectations and sending stocks higher. The stronger-than-anticipated jobs report signals continued economic resilience, with the unemployment rate remaining low. Investors responded positively to the news, which suggests the labor market remains robust despite previous concerns about a potential slowdown. The data provides the Federal Reserve with further evidence of a healthy economy as it considers future interest rate decisions. Keep listening for a World News Bulletin at the top of each hour.
3: A look at current temperatures across the country. Boston is 52, Chicago 57, Denver 67, New York 58, Los Angeles 66, San Francisco 60, Seattle 62, and here in small town Texas, 74. Our next look at U.S. weather will be at the bottom of the next hour.
0: David Rowell here, taking you back to the music with a concert overture by Felix Mendelssohn, his Roy Blas Overture, Claudio Abbado, and the London Symphony Orchestra.
1: ARIA, the world's best classical music, now being broadcast to the world.

Leroy Blass Overture of Mendelssohn, Claudio Abbado and the London Symphony Orchestra is music of Dmitri Shostakovich that he wrote to win a bet. At the time, there was a little tune that was all the rage called T for Two. And he was sitting in his apartment in Moscow one afternoon with a friend, and his friend said, "I bet you couldn't do something with that." And Shostakovich said, "Of course I can." So completely from memory, took the tune, orchestrated it into a complete orchestral piece, and wrote it all out, all in the space of an hour or two, and talking with his friend, and doubtless drinking vodka at the same time. Quite an impressive feat. We have Marius Janssens in the Philadelphia Orchestra, and then we go to Bach's little fugue in G minor, BWV 578, Carlo Curley, the organist.

That was music by the Bach, who never needs to be referred by his first names, because there's one Bach hidden shoulders above the other dozen or more Bach composers, Johann Sebastian Bach, to be precise, and his little organ fugue, BWV 578. We now go to a Bach who you have to refer by his first name or names or initials, because he's just one of all the others, Johann Christian Bach. Then we'll hear his Symphony No. 6, the third movement, Hans-Peter Gmür with the Camerata Budapest, followed by English composer Herbert Howells and his Sing Lullaby, John Rutter with the Cambridge Singers, John Rutter being not only a conductor and leader of choirs, but a great choral composer himself still with us.

A Sing Lullaby of Herbert Howells, and before that, the third movement of Johann Christian Bach's Symphony No. 6. Looks like time for two more pieces of music to finish off this hour. We'll hear one of William Alwyn's Elizabethan dances for orchestra, this one in waltz tempo, David Lloyd-Jones with the Royal Liverpool Philharmonic, and then taking us the rest of the way to the top of this hour, the Scène du Bouquet, from the ballet music to the opera Le Roi s'amuse by Léo Delibes. The king who enjoys himself would be the literal translation of that, which actually sounds a little bit naughty if you are inclined to make those sorts of interpretations. Thomas Beecham with the Royal Philharmonic.

0: Welcome to the encore repeat of David's Daily Delights show. His show runs from 7 till 12 every morning, U.S. Central Time, and then repeats from 7 till 12 every evening.
1: David Rell here. Welcome to the start of the third hour of my TGIF show. Yes, it's Friday. World news and weather. I'm very keen to know what's going on with the local elections in Britain at present. I wonder if it'll tell us. And then after that, we'll have a look at today in musical history.
2: Here are world news headlines. Former United States President Donald Trump expects Iran to respond soon to a proposal aimed at ending the ongoing conflict. This anticipation comes despite recent exchanges of fire between the two nations. Trump characterized the latest American strikes on Iran as a love tap, while the United States military conducted operations against sites in Iran following attacks on American warships in the Strait of Hormuz. Iran has accused the United States of engaging in what it calls a reckless military adventure. Foreign Minister Abbas Araghchi stated that American attacks occur each time a diplomatic solution is on the table. This accusation comes amid rising tensions, with oil prices increasing after the United States and Iran exchanged fire in the Strait of Hormuz. President Donald Trump maintains that a ceasefire between Washington and Tehran remains in place.
3: International temperatures show London at 49, Paris 53, and Berlin 49. Rome is warmer at 62. In Asia, Beijing registers 64, Singapore 82, and Tokyo 71. Sydney in Australia reports 68.
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1: On this day in musical history in 1829, Louis Moreau Gottschalk was born. Now, with a name like that, he could be of any nationality at all, couldn't he? He was born in New Orleans and is considered to be an American pianist and composer. Although born in New Orleans, he spent much of his working life outside the United States. He left the US and sailed to Europe because he and his father realized that he needed a classical training in order to fulfill his musical talents and ambitions. The Paris Conservatoire, however, rejected his application without hearing him on the grounds of his nationality. The head of the piano faculty commented that America is a country of steam engines. Well, as a steam locomotive enthusiast myself, that's high praise. But apparently it's also a reason to ignore talented American composers who knew. However, although refused by the Paris Conservatory, by the time he was in his early 30s, Gottschalk had established himself as the best-known pianist in the New World. And he regularly traveled to South America. Alas, during one of those concerts in Rio de Janeiro, he collapsed from yellow fever and died 3 weeks later at the age of only 40 at his hotel in Rio de Janeiro, probably from an overdose of quinine. What a shame, because he'd written some lovely pieces, and who only knows what he might have continued to write. Many of his compositions were destroyed after his death or have been lost. Here's a piece we still have, his Célèbre Tarantelle, and we've got

0: Richard Rosenberg leading the Hot Springs Musical Festival Symphony Orchestra and Gary Hammond on the piano.
1: This is Aria, popular classical music, every day and everywhere.

The célèbre tarantelle of New Orleans-born American composer Louis Moreau Gottschalk. Born on this day in 1829. Let me just check. Yes, 1829. Passed away only 40 years later. And as I mentioned in passing, I like steam trains. Who doesn't? Probably a lot of people, including apparently the Paris Conservatory. But it would be remiss of me not to mention that on this day in 1924, Arthur Honegger's orchestral tribute to steam locomotives, Pacific 231, received its premiere. We're not going to play it, though. Sorry, or not sorry, depending on your perspective on musical steam trains. Instead, sad day on this day in 1960, Hugo Alfvén, the Swedish violinist, conductor, and composer, passed away at the ripe old age of 88. Wind the clock back, that means he was born in 1872. He was also a painter and one of Sweden's best-known composers. Question for you, how many other well-known composers does Sweden have? Answer, maybe Wilhelm Stenhammer. Maybe a couple of others? Well, there's a couple rattling around in my mind, but I'm not entirely sure which Scandinavian country they come from. So hurrying on from that point, shall we? So Alfvén, born in 1872, that would make him a late romantic type of composer. And his music has been described as skillful and colourful, reminiscent of that of Richard Strauss. And like Strauss, he wrote a lot of program music. And some of it, if you close your minds and let your eyes and let your mind wander, perhaps evokes the landscape of Sweden. He wrote a number of pieces for male voice choir, 5 symphonies and 3, maybe actually 4, certainly 3 orchestral Swedish rhapsodies. The first of them, which has a name, Midsommarvaka, is the best known of them. That Midsommarvaka means Midsummer Vigil. Lovely piece. Guess what? We're going to hear it now. It's Swedish Rhapsody No. 1 with Charles Dutoit and the Montreal Symphony Orchestra.

The first of the three Swedish rhapsodies of Hugo Alfvén, the Swedish composer, who passed away on this day in 1960. One more piece to take us to the bottom of this hour. It's the finale to Beethoven's many variations on a theme that he first realized in his Eroica, Symphony No. 3, the fourth movement. Therefore, they are called the Eroica Variations. Here's Alfred Brendel on the piano.

0: That was the finale to Beethoven's lovely Eroica Variations, Alfred Brendel, the pianist. U.S. News, sports, business, and weather updates now.
1: Here's a U.S. news update, together with sports and business news. The United States Pentagon has released transcripts, video clips, and audio recordings concerning unidentified flying objects, officially termed unidentified anomalous phenomena. The documents detail sightings of hovering objects and flashing lights captured around the world. The U.S. government stated it was unable to make a definitive determination on the nature of these sightings. The information was published online, offering the public a new look at these mysterious incidents. New York Jets running back Breece Hall has signed a contract extension worth up to $45.75 million. The deal locks in the star player for the foreseeable future. Elsewhere in the NFL, Miami Dolphins coach Mike McDaniel stated his primary aim is to help quarterback Justin Herbert fully own his position. The U.S. economy added 115,000 jobs in April, surpassing expectations and sending stocks surging. Market expert Ryan Payne described the market as continuing to melt up. Meanwhile, a strategist advises investors to play the entire value chain of artificial intelligence. In other news, Nike faces a class action lawsuit for allegedly pocketing tariff refunds while charging consumers more. Keep listening for a world news bulletin at the top of each hour.
2: A look at temperatures across the U.S. Boston is 50, Chicago 56, and Denver 64. New York is 57, Los Angeles 63, and San Francisco 58. Seattle is 60, with 75 here in small town Texas. Our next look at U.S. weather will be at the bottom of the next hour.
0: David Rowell here. Welcome back to the music at this, the halfway point of my Friday show. The weekend looms ever closer on the horizon. Hello, weekend. I'll be working tomorrow, but I don't really mind that, doing an outside broadcast for one of our commercial local stations. It's always a fun thing to do, to get out and meet the folk who listen to us and give us a sense of place in the community. Our first piece of music now is a lovely treat. It is the complete Capriccio Espanol of Nikolai Rimsky-Korsakov, the master orchestrator, as you're about to hear, courtesy of Leopold Sikorsky and the NBC Symphony Orchestra in a 1944 recording. Aria, popular classical music, making the world a better place, one song at a time.

Great music by Rimsky-Korsakov, wasn't that? The Capriccio Espanol, Leopold Stokowski and the NBC Symphony Orchestra, in that 1944 recording. A march now from Karl Millecker, the Seven Schwabians. What are Schwabians? They're people who live in the Schwabian region of Germany. It's a historic designation these days. Think of much of Bavaria and a bit of the area to the north and west as well. Jack Rothstein with the Johann Strauss Orchestra. And then we'll hear the Bohemian Festival from Massenet's Suite Number 4, the picturesque scenes. Jean-Yves Ossence with the New Zealand Symphony Orchestra.

Welcome to the encore repeat of David's Daily Delights show. His show runs from 7 till 12 every morning, U.S. Central Time,

0: superintendent of police for the state's traffic department, is accused of demanding and accepting the bribe from a businessman. The arrest was made by the state's anti-corruption bureau after a formal complaint was lodged. The accused official has been remanded to police custody as investigations continue into the matter. Iran has accused the United States of engaging in a reckless military adventure. Foreign Minister Abbas Araghchi stated that American attacks occur whenever a diplomatic solution is on the table. This accusation comes amid rising tensions, with oil prices increasing after the United States and Iran exchanged fire in the Hormuz Strait. President Donald Trump maintains that the ceasefire between Washington and Tehran is still in place.
1: A look at international temperatures. London is 48. Paris is 51. Berlin is 47. Rome is 61. In Asia, Beijing is 66. Singapore is 85. Tokyo is 71. Sydney is 70.
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3: Our recent release dates to 2013, a lucky 13 years ago. John Elliott Gardner with the Vienna Philharmonic, giving us the complete introduction and allegro for strings, music of Edward Elgar.
4: Aria, the world's best classical music, now being broadcast to the world.

was Elgar's Introduction and Allegro for Strings, performed in that 2013 recording by John Elliott Gardiner with the Vienna Philharmonic, or at least some of the string section of it. Rossini now, the overture to his opera, The Italian Girl in Algiers, Roger Norrington and the London Classical Players.

Rossini's overture to his opera, The Italian Girl, and now Gia's. Two more pieces to take us down to the bottom of this hour. We're going to hear the fourth of a set of six national airs with variations by Beethoven. This one is an Irish tune, The Last Rose of Summer. Severino Gazzoloni on the flute, Bruno Canino on the piano. Then completing our journey to the bottom of the hour, the Rigodon from the third suite of Water Music by Mr. Handel, Riccardo Muti and the Berlin Philharmonic.

0: Rigodon, the 15th piece from the third suite of Water Music by George Friedrich Handel. Riccardo Muti and the Berlin Philharmonic. Before that, we heard the fourth of a set of six National Airs and Variations by Beethoven. That one being Variations on an Irish Tune, The Last Rose of Summer. U.S. News, Sports, Business, and Weather Updates next.
1: Here's a U.S. News update, together with sports and business news. The United States Pentagon has released a collection of documents, including transcripts, video clips, and audio recordings related to unidentified flying objects, which are also known as unidentified anomalous phenomena. The government was unable to make a definitive determination on the alleged sightings filmed around the world. The release happened 4 hours ago. The New York Knicks have taken a commanding 3-0 series lead over the Philadelphia 76ers in their first-round playoff matchup, thanks to Jalen Brunson closing the door on the 76ers. The Dallas Mavericks have hired Blazers executive Mike Schmitz as their new general manager, working under Masai Ujiri. Meanwhile, the Los Angeles Dodgers will see pitcher Blake Snell make his season debut on Saturday, as right-hander Tyler Glasnow has been placed on the injured list. Nike is facing a class-action lawsuit accusing the company of pocketing tariff refunds while charging consumers higher prices. The legal action, filed in the past 5 hours, alleges the sportswear giant retained refunds from tariffs instead of passing the savings to customers. The lawsuit claims this practice violated consumer protection laws, potentially affecting millions of shoppers who paid inflated prices for Nike products due to the company's actions. Keep listening for a world news bulletin at the top of each hour.
2: A look at current temperatures across the nation. Boston is at 47, Chicago 57, Denver 61. New York reports 57, Los Angeles 62, San Francisco 56. Seattle shows 58, and here in small town Texas it is 74. Our next look at U.S. weather will be at the bottom of the next hour.
0: David Rowell here, taking you back to the music with a big piece to start. The first movement of the Final Symphony of Brahms. The sad part of that being, he only wrote four such magnificent edifices. As you're about to hear, here's John Barbaroli and the Halle Orchestra.
3: This is Aria, popular classical music, every day and everywhere.

The first movement of Brahms' fourth and final symphony, John Barbaroli and the Halle Orchestra of Manchester. Bach now, well, here is BWV 1060, Concerto for Two Harpsichords, Strings and Continuo, its opening movement. Heinz Holliger with the Academy of St. Martin in the Fields, Guy Don Kremer, the violinist. And then the Funeral March of a Marionette. Oh dear, that sounds sad. Alfred Hertz with the San Francisco Symphony Orchestra gives us this music by Gounod in a, are you ready for this, 1927 recording.

The Funeral March of a Marionette, music of Gounod, performed in a 1927 recording. San Francisco Symphony Orchestra with Alfred Hertz. Before that, we had Bach's Concerto for Two Harpsichord Strings and Continuo, BWV 1060, the first movement. We can squeeze in one more piece. We'll hear the third part of Holst's Brook Green Suite. It's simply called A Dance, Nicholas Braithwaite and the New Zealand Chamber Orchestra. Maybe we can squeeze in a song from Act One of The Pirates of Penzance, Poor Wandering One. Malcolm Sargent with the Pro Arte Orchestra, the Glyndebourne Festival Chorus, and Elsie Morrison.

0: Welcome to the encore repeat of David's Daily Delights show. His show runs from 7 till 12 every morning, U.S. Central Time, and then repeats from 7 till 12 every evening.
1: David Rowell here. Welcome to the start of the final hour of my show. World news and weather. Don't think that world news is going to tell us exactly what's going on with the UK local body elections at present. On the other hand, it's kind of sort of obvious if you follow that at all. Also of interest, what's happening to the Scottish and Welsh parliaments? Time will tell. They had their election yesterday, and parliamentary results in particular aren't expected until tomorrow. No rush there. That's rather strange, isn't it? After world news and weather, we open the last hour as we always do with a waltz.
2: Here are world news headlines. Iran has imposed new rules for vessels transiting the strategic Strait of Hormuz in an effort to secure gains made during the ongoing conflict with the United States. These regulations come as the Trump administration awaits Iran's response to a proposal aimed at ending the war. The move follows recent exchanges of fire, including U.S. military strikes on Iranian sites and Iranian missile launches toward American ships. Iran has accused the United States of engaging in what it calls a reckless military adventure. Abbas Araghchi stated that the U.S. launches attacks every time a diplomatic solution becomes available. This accusation comes as oil prices have risen following an exchange of fire between American and Iranian forces in the Hormuz Strait. Despite the incident, President Donald Trump has confirmed that the ceasefire between the two nations remains in effect.
3: A look at international temperatures. In London, 47. Paris is 52. Berlin, 48. And Rome shows 60. In Asia, Beijing, 66. Singapore, 86. Tokyo, 73. And in Sydney, 71.
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1: Our opening waltz comes from Edward German, who was an English composer, and some people thought, some people hoped, including himself, I'm sure, that he would prove a worthy successor to the legacy of Gilbert and Sullivan. It's probably fair to say he disappointed a bit in that potential, but here's a nice waltz from his opera Tom Jones, Adrian Lieper with the Slovak Radio Symphony Orchestra. Aria, popular classical music, making the world a better place, one song at a time.

waltz from the opera Tom Jones, music of Edward German, early 20th century composer. Adrian Lieper with the Slovak Radio Symphony Orchestra. Dvořák now, his Carnival Overture, George Sell with the Cleveland Orchestra.

That was the Carnival Overture, lively music by Antonín Dvořák, George Zell and the Cleveland Orchestra. We'll hear some Haydn now, his Oxford Symphony. Guess where he was when he wrote it? Yes, you're right, Oxford. It's the 92nd Symphony he came up with. We'll hear the fourth and final movement, Sergio Celibidache and the Munich Philharmonic. And then English composer Arthur Bliss. We'll hear the epilogue from the music he wrote for the 1950s science fiction movie, Things to Come. Charles Groves with the Royal Philharmonic.

The epilogue to the movie Things to Come, music of Arthur Bliss, later in life Sir Arthur Bliss. And before that we had the fourth movement of the 92nd Symphony of Haydn. One more piece to complete our journey down to the bottom of the hour. It's a set of three short preludes by George Gershwin, Leonard Panario on the piano.

0: was a set of three piano preludes by Gershwin Leonard Panario there. Here's some words from Anna, and then US News, sports, business, and weather updates.
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2: Here's a U.S. news update, together with sports and business news. The United States has published transcripts, video clips, and audio recordings regarding unidentified flying objects, also referred to as unidentified anomalous phenomena. The documents detail reports of hovering objects and flashing lights observed around the world. The Pentagon was unable to make a definitive determination on the sightings. Those within the unidentified flying object community spent the day scrutinizing the newly released materials. The publications come from a government investigation into the unexplained incidents. Jalen Brunson delivered a dagger triple in the fourth quarter, leading the New York Knicks to a commanding 3-0 series lead over the Philadelphia 76ers. Mikal Bridges added insult with a fast break score and dance moves. Meanwhile, the team confirmed Breece Hall signed an extension worth up to $45,750,000. The United States economy added 115,000 jobs in April, surpassing analyst expectations and sending stock markets higher. This positive employment data suggests continued economic resilience. Separately, a market expert warns that potential Federal Reserve interest rate cuts could trigger one of the biggest explosions in the United States economy. The National Debt Tracker shows taxpayers are now on the hook for over $38 trillion as of May 8th. Keep listening for a World News Bulletin at the top of each hour.
3: A look at temperatures across the United States. In Boston, it is 45. Chicago sits at 58. Denver reports 59. New York shows 55. Los Angeles is 61. San Francisco is 55. Seattle registers 55. And here in small town Texas, the temperature is 74. Our next look at U.S. weather will be at the bottom of the next hour.
0: David Rowell here. Welcome to the final almost half hour of my Friday show. Starting off with a big piece. It's the second movement to Beethoven's Final Symphony Number 9, sometimes called the Choral, because of the fourth, the last movement. There's no singing in this, the second movement, though. Just a lot of great music for 13 minutes. Arturo Toscanini and the NBC Symphony Orchestra.
1: ARIA, the world's best classical music, now being broadcast to the world.

is the second movement of Beethoven's Symphony No. 9, Arturo Toscanini and the NBC Symphony Orchestra. Mozart now, his fifth violin concerto, its third movement. We've got Yasha Heifetz on the fiddle, the Philharmonic Symphony Orchestra of New York, conductor Ephraim Kurtz. And after that, we'll hear some ballet music from Aram Khachaturian from his ballet Gayana, Gayana's Adagio, and bonus, it's the composer himself conducting the Vienna Philharmonic in 1962, recording from memory. Khachaturian passed away in 1966, 67, something like that, so a later in life recording.

That was Gayana's Adagio from the ballet of the same name, Gayana, music of Hakachurian, with himself conducting the Vienna Philharmonic. Before that, the third movement of Mozart's Violin Concerto No. 5. Can we squeeze in a little bit of Johann Stamitz, the presto from his Symphony in D Major, Donald Armstrong and the New Zealand Chamber Orchestra? Let's try it and see, and I'll quickly say bye for now. Thanks for listening.

0: Our programming on ARIA every day has four programs starting at midnight and again at midday, U.S. Central Time. First, there's our hour of the smoothest, gentlest, most pleasing and flowing classical music. Then from 1 till 4, host Robbie Rainey presents his musical tapestry show. After that, Wendy Barnett hosts the ARIA Classical Pops concert until 7, at which time David Rowell provides his daily delights up till 12 with more of the music you're sure to enjoy.
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Our hour of the smoothest, easiest music is almost over. But don't go away. Robbie is waiting to continue your musical enjoyment at the top of the hour.

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1: Welcome to this hour of the Musical Tapestry right here on ARIA Radio. My name is Robbie Rainey. Thanks so much for the pleasure of your company. We've got music by Nikolai Rimsky-Korsakov, John Philip Sousa, George Frederick Handel, Max Bruch, and others up in this hour. I hope you'll stay tuned. First up, we've got world news and weather.
2: Here are world news headlines. The United States is waiting for Iran's response to a proposal to end the ongoing conflict, despite recent exchanges of fire.

0: Trump has announced that Russia and Ukraine have agreed to observe a 3-day ceasefire. This development comes as both countries accused each other of violating separate truces intended to cover celebrations of the Soviet Union's victory over Nazi Germany.
1: Here is a look at international temperatures. In London, it is 49. Paris is 54. Berlin is 49. And Rome is 62. In Asia, Beijing is 68. Singapore is 88, and Tokyo is 74. Down under, Sydney is 67.
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3: Welcome to this hour of the Musical Tapestry. It's Saturday, May 9. I'm Robbie Rainey. Thanks for tuning in. Music of Joseph Strauss is up right now. This is a waltz titled The Mysterious Powers of Magnetism, Opus 173. Willy Boskovsky conducts the Vienna Johann Strauss Orchestra in this performance.

The Mysterious Powers of Magnetism, Waltz Opus 173 by Joseph Strauss. Willy Boskovsky led the Vienna Johann Strauss Orchestra. You are listening to The Musical Tapestry right here on ARIA Radio. My name is Robbie Rainey. Thanks so much for tuning in. The Andante from the Trumpet Concerto in E-flat Major by Joseph Haydn is coming up in about 7 minutes or so. Friedemann Immer plays the trumpet along with the Academy of Ancient Music, led by Christopher Hogwood. But first, the Tsarina in a Barrel at Sea from the Tale of Tsar Saltan by Nikolai Rimsky-Korsakov. Enrique Batiste leads the Philharmonia Orchestra.

We heard the second movement from the Trumpet Concerto in E-flat major by Franz Joseph Haydn. Christopher Hogwood led the Academy of Ancient Music with trumpeter Friedemann Immer. And before that was the Tsarina in a Barrel at Sea from the Tale of Tsar Saltan by Nikolai Rimsky-Korsakov. Enrique Batiste led the Philharmonia Orchestra. You're listening to The Musical Tapestry. I'm Robbie Rainey. The second of two rhapsodies by Brahms is up in about 4 minutes, performed by Yves Nott. But first is the Liberty Bell March by John Philip Sousa. Michael Reed leads the Royal Philharmonic Orchestra.

0: pianist Eve Knott performed the second of two rhapsodies by Johannes Brahms. And before that was the Liberty Bell March by John Philip Sousa. Michael Reed led the Royal Philharmonic Orchestra. You are listening to the Musical Tapestry on ARIA Radio.
1: Here's a U.S. news update, together with sports and business news. The Pentagon has released transcripts, video clips, and audio recordings related to unidentified flying objects. The documents detail reports of hovering objects and flashing lights witnessed around the world. The United States government said it could not make a definitive determination about the sightings, which are also referred to as unidentified anomalous phenomena. The release comes as those within the UFO community have been waiting for answers. The San Antonio Spurs now lead their playoff series 2-1, powered by Victor Wembanyama's dominant 39-point double-double performance against the Minnesota Timberwolves. Tempers flared during the third quarter of the contest. Meanwhile, the New York Knicks have taken a commanding 3-0 series lead, fueled by strong defensive play. In other action, pitcher Jacob Misiorowski made history by topping 103 miles per hour 10 times during a game. The United States economy added 115,000 jobs in April, surpassing expectations and sending stocks surging. The stronger-than-anticipated jobs report suggests continued economic resilience. Meanwhile, President Donald Trump's pick for the Federal Reserve, Kevin Warsh, has vowed to maintain the central bank's independence and is eyeing a major policy shift. In other corporate news, Nike is facing a class action lawsuit accusing it of pocketing tariff refunds while charging consumers more. Keep listening for a world news bulletin at the top of each hour.
2: A look at temperatures across the nation. 43 in Boston, 56 in Chicago, and 57 for Denver. New York reports 56 with 61 in Los Angeles and 54 for San Francisco. Seattle sits at 51 and here in small town Texas, it is 75. Our next look at U.S. weather will be at the bottom of the next hour.
0: Welcome back to the Musical Tapestry right here on ARIA Radio. My name is Robbie Rainey. We've got music of George Frideric Handel up right now, the overture to Berenice, with Kenneth Montgomery leading the Bournemouth Sinfonietta.

That was the Overture to Berenice by George Frederick Handel. Kenneth Montgomery led the Bournemouth Sinfonietta. You're listening to the Musical Tapestry on ARIA Radio. We'll hear the second movement, the Scherzo, from the Scottish Fantasy by Max Bruch. In about 6.5 minutes, David Oistrakh plays the violin with the London Symphony Orchestra, led by Yasha Horenstein. But first, The Enchanted Lake by Anatoly Lyodov, with the Eastman Philharmonia, led by Howard Hanson.

David Oistrakh was the violinist, along with the London Symphony Orchestra, conducted by Yasha Horenstein. We heard the Scherzo, the second movement from the Scottish Fantasy by Max Bruch in a 1962 recording. And before that, Howard Hansen led the Eastman Rochester Philharmonia in The Enchanted Lake by Anatoly Lyadov. You're listening to the Musical Tapestry right here on ARIA Radio. My name is Robbie Rainey. Thanks so much for the pleasure of your company. The Shepherd's Hay by Gustav Holst from his Morris Dance Tunes is up in about 2.5 minutes with the London Festival Orchestra conducted by Ross Popel. But first, music by Beethoven, the minuet from The Creatures of Prometheus with Michael Halasch leading the Melbourne Symphony Orchestra.

0: Our programming on ARIA every day has four programs starting at midnight and again at midday, U.S. Central Time. First, there's our hour of the smoothest, gentlest, most pleasing and flowing classical music. Then from 1 till 4, host Robbie Rainey presents his musical tapestry show. After that, Wendy Barnett hosts the ARIA Classical Pops concert until 7, at which time David Rowell provides his daily delights up till 12 with more of the music you're sure to enjoy.
1: Welcome to this hour of the musical tapestry right here on ARIA Radio. My name is Robbie Rainey. Thanks so much for the pleasure of your company. We've got music by Wolfgang Amadeus Mozart, Sergei Prokofiev, Johann Strauss Jr., Maurice Ravel, and others coming up in this hour. I hope you'll stay tuned. First up, we've got world news and weather.
2: Here are world news headlines. The United States is awaiting Iran's response to a proposal aimed at ending the ongoing war. This comes despite recent exchanges of fire between the two nations. United States President Donald Trump described the latest American strikes on Iran as a love tap. Iran has sent a peace proposal to mediators, and a ceasefire hangs in the balance. The United States hopes for a serious offer from Iran as the conflict continues. President Donald Trump has announced that Russia and Ukraine will observe a 3-day ceasefire. This comes as both nations accuse each other of violating separate truces intended to cover celebrations of the Soviet Union's victory over Nazi Germany. The ceasefire is set to take effect immediately.
3: Here is a look at temperatures around the world. In London, 52, Paris, 57, Berlin, 51, Rome, 65. In Asia, Beijing is 70, Singapore, 88, Tokyo, 74. In Sydney, 65.
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1: Welcome to this hour of the musical tapestry right here on ARIA Radio. My name is Robbie Rainey. Thanks so much for sharing some time with me on this Saturday, May 9. We've got music right now by Franz Schubert. This is the second movement from his Symphony No. 5 in B-flat major, with Colin Davis leading Staatskapelle Dresden in this performance.

Music there by Franz Schubert. That was the second movement from his Symphony No. 5 in B-flat major, with Colin Davis leading Staatskapelle Dresden. You are listening to the Musical Tapestry here on ARIA Radio. Thanks for tuning in. The Promenade from Carnival by Robert Schumann's up in about 7 minutes or so, with Jorge Bolet performing. But first, the Overture to the Magic Flute by Mozart, with Arturo Toscanini and the NBC Symphony Orchestra.

The Promenade from Carnival, Opus 9 by Robert Schumann. Jorge Bolet was the pianist. And before that was the Overture to the Magic Flute by Mozart, with the NBC Symphony Orchestra, led by Arturo Toscanini. You're listening to the Musical Tapestry here on ARIA Radio. Thanks so much for tuning in. The finale to A Midsummer Night's Dream by Felix Mendelssohn is up in about 4 minutes, with the Philharmonia Orchestra led by Neville Mariner. But first, here's Leonard Slatkin and the London Philharmonic Orchestra performing the finale from the Classical Symphony in D major, Opus 25, by Sergei Prokofiev.

0: Music there by Felix Mendelssohn. That was the finale. Through This House, Give Glimmering Light to A Midsummer Night's Dream. Neville Marriner conducted the Philharmonia Orchestra. And before that, we heard Leonard Slatkin and the London Philharmonic performing the finale to the Classical Symphony by Sergei Prokofiev. This is the Musical Tapestry on ARIA Radio.
1: Here's a U.S. news update, together with sports and business news. The Pentagon has released a collection of documents, video clips, and audio recordings related to unidentified flying objects, which are now referred to as unidentified anomalous phenomena. The declassified footage, filmed around the world, shows hovering objects and flashing lights. The United States government stated it was unable to make a definitive determination on the nature of these sightings. This release comes after years of waiting from the UFO community for official answers regarding these mysterious encounters. The Houston Texans are expected to open the 2026 National Football League regular season at home against the Kansas City Chiefs. The league has not officially announced the schedule, which is anticipated later this week. This potential matchup would feature quarterbacks Patrick Mahomes and CJ Stroud. The full slate of games is expected to be released soon. The United States economy added 115,000 jobs in April, surpassing expectations and sending stocks surging. The better-than-forecast report signals continued resilience in the labor market. Separately, market experts suggest potential Federal Reserve rate cuts could spark one of the biggest explosions in the U.S. economy. In other news, Nike faces a class-action lawsuit, accused of pocketing tariff refunds while charging consumers more. Keep listening for a world news bulletin at the top of each hour.
2: A look at current temperatures across the country. Boston is at 42. Chicago and New York both report 55. Denver shows 56. Los Angeles reaches 60, while San Francisco is at 54. Seattle is 50, and here in small town Texas, it is a mild 74. Our next look at U.S. weather will be at the bottom of the next hour.
0: Welcome to this hour of the Musical Tapestry right here on ARIA Radio. My name is Robbie Rainey. Thanks so much for the pleasure of your company. We've got the Danube Maiden's Waltz, Opus 427 by Johann Strauss Jr. right now, with Willy Boskovsky leading the Vienna Johann Strauss Orchestra in this performance.

Willy Boskovsky conducted the Vienna Johann Strauss Orchestra in the Danube Maidens Waltz Opus 427 by Johann Strauss Jr. You're listening to The Musical Tapestry right here on ARIA Radio. We'll hear Feria from the Rhapsody Espanol by Maurice Ravel in about 4 minutes or so. Daniel Barenboim leads the Chicago Symphony Orchestra. But first, here's Christopher Parkening along with the Academy of St. Martin in the Fields, led by Iona Brown. This is the first movement from the Lute Concerto in D major by Antonio Vivaldi.

That was Feria from the Rhapsody Español by Maurice Ravel. Daniel Barenboim led the Chicago Symphony Orchestra. And before that was music by Antonio Vivaldi, the first movement from his Lute Concerto in D Major, RV 93. Christopher Parkening was the soloist along with the Academy of St. Martin in the Fields, led by Iona Brown. This is the Musical Tapestry here on ARIA Radio. Thanks so much for sharing some time with me today. We've got some music right now, or I should say in about 4 minutes, by Béla Bartók, solo piano music titled Evening in Transylvania, and we will hear Roger Woodward perform. But first, the Joyous March, the Marche Joyeuse by Emmanuel Chabrier. Eugene Goossens leads the Cincinnati Symphony Orchestra.

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1: Welcome to this hour of the Musical Tapestry right here on ARIA Radio. My name is Robbie Rainey. Thanks so much for the pleasure of your company. We've got music of Johann Sebastian Bach, Ludwig van Beethoven, Gioachino Rossini, César Franck, and others coming up in this hour. I hope you'll stay tuned. First up, we've got world news and weather.
2: Here are world news headlines. The United States is awaiting Iran's response to a proposal aimed at ending the ongoing war. This comes despite recent exchanges of fire between the two nations. United States President Donald Trump described the latest American strikes on Iran as a love tap. Iran has sent a peace proposal to mediators, and a ceasefire hangs in the balance. The United States hopes for a serious offer from Iran as the conflict continues. United States President Donald Trump has announced that Russia and Ukraine will observe a 3-day ceasefire. This development comes as both nations accused each other of violating separate ceasefires.

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1: Welcome to this hour of the Musical Tapestry. It is Saturday, May 9, and we begin with Hungarian Rhapsody No. 5 in E minor by Franz Liszt, called the Heroic Elegiac Rhapsody. Zubin Mehta leads the Israel Philharmonic Orchestra.

Zubin Mehta led the Israel Philharmonic in the heroic elegiac Hungarian Rhapsody No. 5 by Franz Liszt. You're tuned in to the Musical Tapestry on ARIA Radio. We'll hear the danced scene from the ballet La Sauce by Léo Delibes coming up in about 3.5 minutes or so. Andrew Mongrelia leads the Slovak Radio Symphony Orchestra. But first, here is Nigel Kennedy and the Berlin Philharmonic performing the third movement from Bach's Violin Concerto No. 1 in A minor, BWV 1041.

That was Andrew Mangrelia leading the Slovak Radio Symphony Orchestra in the Scène Dansée from the ballet La Sauce by Léo Delibes. And before that was the third movement from Bach's Violin Concerto No. 1 in A minor, BWV 1041. Nigel Kennedy led the Berlin Philharmonic and was also the soloist. You're listening to the Musical Tapestry on ARIA Radio. We'll hear a couple of movements from The Comedian's Suite by Dmitri Kapalevsky in about 6.5 minutes. Leonard Slatkin leading the National Philharmonic Orchestra. But first, the Rondo from Beethoven's Spring Sonata, his Violin Sonata No. 5, with Gidon Kremer and Marta Argerich performing.

0: Leonard Slatkin led the National Philharmonic Orchestra in the Gavotte and Scherzo from the Comedian's Suite by Dmitri Kabalevsky. And before that was the Rondo from Beethoven's Violin Sonata No. 5 called the Spring Sonata. Gidon Kremer played violin, Marta Argerich played the piano. This is the Musical Tapestry on ARIA Radio.
1: Here's a U.S. news update, together with sports and business news. The United States Pentagon has released transcripts, video clips, and audio recordings about unidentified flying objects, also called unidentified anomalous phenomena. The U.S. government was unable to make a definitive determination on the alleged UFO sightings filmed around the world. The UFO community has been waiting for answers and spent their day scrutinizing the new documents, images, and videos. A major storm system is moving across the plains and into the Midwest today, bringing the threat of powerful tornadoes, large hail, and damaging winds. Forecasters warn that conditions are primed for violent, long-track tornadoes, a risk that will persist into the evening for millions from Oklahoma to Illinois. The United States economy added 115,000 jobs in April, a figure that surpassed expectations and sent stocks surging. The stronger-than-anticipated jobs report provided a boost to investor sentiment. Market experts suggest this positive data, coupled with potential Federal Reserve rate cuts, could spark significant economic growth. This development comes as the Trump administration continues to push its economic agenda, with supporters pointing to a booming economy. Keep listening for a World News Bulletin at the top of each hour.
2: Here is a look at current temperatures across the nation. Boston is at 41. Chicago reports 54, while Denver shows 55. New York is at 56, Los Angeles at 60, and San Francisco at 53. Seattle is at 50. Here in small town Texas, it is a warm 74. Our next look at U.S. weather will be at the bottom of the next hour.
0: Welcome back to the Musical Tapestry. I'm Robbie Rainey, and we've got an overture right now. This is to La Cenerentola. We know it in English as Cinderella. Gioachino Rossini is the composer, Arturo Toscanini the conductor. We hear the NBC Symphony Orchestra.

Arturo Toscanini leading the NBC Symphony Orchestra in the overture to La Cenerentola, or Cinderella, by Gioachino Rossini. This is the Musical Tapestry on ARIA Radio. César Franck's Panis Angelicus is up in about 6 minutes. Translates to Bread of Angels. Barry Wordsworth leads the London Symphony Orchestra with Alan Jones and Bryn Terfel. But first, Marie Landos performs the Carezzo Waltz by Enrique Granados.

We just heard Panis Angelicus by César Franck, with Barry Wordsworth leading the London Symphony Orchestra. The soloists were Aled Jones and Bryn Terfel. And before that was the Carezza Waltz by Enrique Granados, his Opus 38, as performed by pianist Marie-Lene Doss. This is the Musical Tapestry on Aria Radio. We'll hear the Pandacion from Swan Lake by Tchaikovsky in about 4.5 minutes. Yevgeny Sviatlanov leads the USSR State Symphony Orchestra. But first, the French Military March from the Algerian Suite by Camille Saint-Saëns. Arthur Fiedler conducts the Boston Pops Orchestra in this performance.

0: Our programming on ARIA every day has four programs starting at midnight and again at midday, U.S. Central Time. First, there's our hour of the smoothest, gentlest, most pleasing and flowing classical music. Then from 1 till 4, host Robbie Rainey presents his musical tapestry show. After that, Wendy Barnett hosts the ARIA Classical Pops concert until 7, at which time David Rowell provides his daily delights up till 12 with more of the music you're sure to enjoy.
1: Welcome to the ARIA Pops concert. I'm Wendy Barnett, here with you playing the most popular works by the most famous composers of all time. Coming up this hour, music from Aaron Copland, Frederic Chopin, Antonin Dvorak, and so much more. It all begins after this check of world news and weather.
2: Here are world news headlines. Multiple hikers have been killed and others rescued following a volcanic eruption in Indonesia. The incident occurred as the volcano erupted without warning, catching climbers on the slopes. Emergency services responded quickly, evacuating survivors while confirming fatalities among the group. The exact number of casualties has not yet been officially released by local authorities. Rescue operations continue as teams search for any remaining individuals in the affected area. This tragedy adds to the region's history of volcanic activity, which poses ongoing risks to residents and visitors in this seismically active part of the world. Russian President Vladimir Putin has denounced the North Atlantic Treaty Organization during a scaled-back Victory Day parade in Moscow. The Russian leader used his annual speech to justify his so-called special military operation in Ukraine. This year's event was notably smaller in scale than previous years.
3: International temperatures vary widely today. London is 61, Paris 64, Berlin 58, and Rome 70. In Asia, Beijing is 68, Singapore 89, and Tokyo 72. Down under, Sydney is 60.
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1: Welcome to the

The fourth movement to Gustav Mahler's Symphony No. 5 here on the Aria Pops Concert. Coming up, music from Peer Gynt. We'll also hear a waltz from The Waltz King, music from The Nutcracker, and so much more as the Aria Pops Concert continues until 7 o'clock U.S. Central Time. Now from Carl Orff's Carmina Burana, On the Meadow, The Dance, part of his dramatic cantata based on medieval poems. It's from one of the most famous 20th century choral works. We'll hear Raphael de Frubach, or Frubach de Bourgeois, conducting the New Philharmonia Orchestra. Now, we'll start with Bach's Double Violin Concerto in D minor with the third movement, and Walter Suskind leading the Philharmonia String Orchestra, and soloist Arthur Grimaud and Jean Pugnet on violins.

the Meadow, The Dance from Carmina Burana by Carl Orff. And before that, we heard the third movement to Bach's Concerto for Two Violins and Strings. Coming up in about 12 minutes or so, we'll have a check of news and weather as the Aria Pops concert continues. But first, music from Edvard Grieg's Peer Gynt. We'll hear the Prelude, movement number one, an atmospheric opening that sets the scene for Henrik Ibsen's play. We'll hear Orvin Fjellstad conducting the London Symphony Orchestra. And we'll start with the second movement to Beethoven's Archduke Piano Trio. Here's Trio Santa Liquido performing.

0: The Prelude to Peer Gynt by Edvard Grieg, and before that, the second movement to Beethoven's Archduke Piano Trio. After a short break, music from Johann Strauss II. I'll be right back after this check of U.S. news, sports, business, and weather.
1: Here's a U.S. news update, together with sports and business news. The United States Department of Defense has released a series of documents, video clips, and audio recordings related to unidentified flying objects, which are now officially called Unidentified Anomalous Phenomena. The newly published material includes accounts of hovering objects and flashing lights reported by military personnel around the world. Despite the release, officials stated they could not make a definitive determination about the nature of these sightings. The documents have been eagerly anticipated by the community interested in unexplained aerial phenomena. Victor Wembanyama delivered a dominant performance, recording 39 points and a double-double to lead the San Antonio Spurs past the Minnesota Timberwolves in Game 3 of their playoff series. Tempers flared during the third quarter as the competition intensified. Meanwhile, the New York Knicks have taken a commanding 3-0 series lead over the Philadelphia 76ers, with their defense stepping up decisively. The U.S. economy added 115,000 jobs in April, surpassing expectations and sending stocks higher. This positive report arrives amid a growing economy that has market experts predicting potential Federal Reserve rate cuts could spark one of the biggest explosions in the U.S. economy. Separately, Nike is facing a class action lawsuit accusing the company of pocketing tariff refunds while charging consumers more. Keep listening for a world news bulletin at the top of each hour.
2: A look now at temperatures across the country. Boston is at 42. Chicago and Denver both report 53. New York sits at 55. Los Angeles is 61, while San Francisco and Seattle are at 53 and 49. Here locally, it is a pleasant 72. Our next look at U.S. weather will be at the bottom of the next hour.
0: Welcome back to the Aria Pops Concert. I'm Wendy Barnett, here with you playing the most popular works by the most famous composers of all time. We'll begin this half hour with a 9.5-minute work from Johann Strauss II, Vienna Bonbons, a waltz for orchestra. It's a charming waltz that's light and graceful. Here's Peter Falk conducting the Vienna State Opera Orchestra.
3: This is Aria, popular classical music, every day and everywhere.

Vienna Bonbons, a waltz for orchestra by Johann Strauss II here on the Aria Pops Concert. Coming up, music from The Nutcracker, Fauré's Requiem, Edward Elgar, and so much more. Do stay with me here on Aria Radio. Right now, Isaac Albéniz's Spanish Suite. We'll hear movement number one, Granada, with Pepe Romero on guitar. And we'll start with the first movement to the Corelia Suite by Jean Sibelius. A lively movement and one of Sibelius's most popular orchestral works. Here's Vladimir Ashkenazy performing, conducting the Philharmonia Orchestra.

Granada, the first movement to Spanish Suite by Isaac Albéniz, and before that, the first movement to the Corelia Suite by Jean Sibelius, here on the Aria Pops Concert. Now from Tchaikovsky's Nutcracker, we'll hear Dance of the Mirlitons from Act Two, with Matthew Corey conducting the Royal Liverpool Philharmonic. And if we have time, we'll squeeze in the third movement to Gabriel Fauré's Requiem, with Charles Dutoit conducting the Montreal Symphony Orchestra.

0: Our programming on ARIA every day has four programs starting at midnight and again at midday, U.S. Central Time. First, there's our hour of the smoothest, gentlest, most pleasing and flowing classical music. Then from 1 till 4, host Robbie Rainey presents his musical tapestry show. After that, Wendy Barnett hosts the ARIA Classical Pops concert until 7, at which time David Rowell provides his daily delights up till 12, with more of the music you're sure to enjoy.
1: Thank you for joining me for the ARIA Pops concert. During the 6 o'clock hour, U.S. Central Time, coming up, music from Mozart, Beethoven, Brahms, and so much more. We're playing the most popular works by the most famous composers of all time, and we'll have more coming up after World News and Weather.
2: Here are World News headlines. The United States is waiting for Iran's response to a proposal aimed at ending the ongoing conflict, despite recent exchanges of fire. American officials confirmed they are monitoring the situation closely after the U.S. military conducted strikes on sites in Iran following attacks on American warships in the Strait of Hormuz. President Donald Trump described the strikes as a love tap, while Iranian state media reported missile launches toward U.S. ships. A ceasefire hangs in the balance as Iran sends its peace proposal to mediators. Russian President Vladimir Putin used his annual Victory Day speech to denounce the North Atlantic Treaty Organization and justify his so-called special military operation in Ukraine. The address came during a scaled-back parade marking the Soviet Union's defeat of Nazi Germany in 1945.
3: Here is a look at international temperatures. In London, the temperature is 67. Paris is 70. Berlin, 61. And Rome, 73. In Asia, Beijing, 68. Singapore, 88. Tokyo, 68. In Sydney, the temperature is 56.
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1: Welcome back to the ARIA Pops concert. Thank you so much for joining me and taking some time out of your day to enjoy some beautiful music. We'll start with a work that's almost 14 minutes long from Felix Mendelssohn's Octet for Strings. We'll hear the first movement. He wrote this when he was just 16 years old, and it's considered a landmark in chamber music, one of the greatest early masterpieces, with Raphael Kubelik conducting the Academy of St. Martin in the Fields Chamber Ensemble.
5: ARIA, popular classical music, making the world a better place.

the opening to Felix Mendelssohn's Octet for Strings here on the Aria Pops Concert. Coming up, music from Beethoven's Pathetique. We'll also hear a selection from the Giselle Ballet. Right now, Mozart's Eine kleine Nachtmusik. Let's listen to the third movement with Jane Glover conducting the London Mozart Players. And we'll start with the opening to Edward Elgar's Cello Concerto with Jacqueline Dupré on cello. This was immortalized by her performance, becoming one of the most cherished cello concertos. Here's Jacqueline Dupré performing with the BBC Symphony Orchestra under the direction of Malcolm Sargent with the first movement to Edward Elgar's Cello Concerto.

One of the most instantly recognizable pieces in classical music, the third movement to Mozart's Eine kleine Nachtmusik, and before that, the first movement to Edward Elgar's Cello Concerto. Coming up in about 10 minutes, we'll have a check of U.S. news, sports, business, and weather as the Aria Pops concert continues until 7 o'clock U.S. Central Time. Now, from Antonín Dvořák, we'll hear the first movement of his Slavonic Dance No. 1. This lively dance is based on the Czech Furient, known for its shifting accents and energy. It's one of the most popular of his Slavonic dances. And we'll hear George Zell leading the NBC Symphony Orchestra. Let's start with the first movement, a dramatic opening by Beethoven from his Piano Sonata No. 8, the Pathetique. We'll hear Orazio Frugoni at the piano.

0: The Fiery Slavonic Dance No. 1 by Antonín Dvořák, and before that, the first movement to Beethoven's Piano Sonata No. 8. After a short break, music from Brahms and his Fourth Symphony. I'll be right back after this check of U.S. news, sports, business, and weather.
1: Here's a U.S. news update, together with sports and business news. The Pentagon has released previously classified documents, video clips, and audio recordings related to unidentified flying objects, now called unidentified anomalous phenomena. The government could not provide a definitive explanation for the reported sightings captured around the world. The UFO community spent the day scrutinizing the new materials, which included transcripts of encounters. This release marks a significant step in government transparency on the matter, though many questions remain unanswered about the flashing lights and hovering objects reported by military personnel. Victor Wembanyama led the San Antonio Spurs to a victory with a massive 39-point double-double performance. The young star also channeled mentor Hakeem Olajuwon with his latest gem. Meanwhile, the New York Knicks defense stepped up to take a 3-0 series lead. The Knicks' Mikal Bridges hit dance moves after a fast break dagger in Game 3. The U.S. economy added 115,000 jobs in April, surpassing expectations and sending stocks surging. This positive jobs report signals continued economic strength, with market experts suggesting potential Federal Reserve rate cuts could spark a major explosion in the economy. Meanwhile, the national debt has reached nearly $39 trillion as of May 8. In other business news, Nike faces a class action lawsuit accusing the company of pocketing tariff refunds while charging consumers higher prices. Keep listening for a world news bulletin at the top of each hour.
2: A look at temperatures across the country. Boston at 45, Chicago 53, Denver 54, New York 56, Los Angeles 61, San Francisco 53, Seattle 48. And here locally in small town Texas, it is 72. Our next look at U.S. weather will be at the bottom of the next hour.
0: Welcome back to the Aria Pops Concert. I'm Wendy Barnett, here with you till the top of the hour, playing the most popular works by the most famous composers of all time. Coming up, we'll hear music from Bach, Adolphe Adam, and David Rao will join us at 7 o'clock U.S. Central Time with his Daily Delights. Let's start this half hour with a 10-minute work from Johannes Brahms. We'll hear the powerful finale to a widely regarded greatest symphonic work ever written by Brahms from his Symphony No. 4, the fourth movement. Here's Paul Perret conducting the Detroit Symphony Orchestra.
3: Aria, the world's best classical music, now being broadcast to the world.

That was the fourth movement to Johannes Brahms Symphony No. 4 here on the Aria Pops Concert. Thank you so much for joining me today. Do stay with us. Coming up in about 10 minutes, David joins us with his Daily Delights. I'll leave you today with the first movement to Bach's Brandenburg Concerto No. 1 with Yasha Horenstein conducting the Vienna soloist. And then we'll move into the Adagio from the Giselle Ballet by Adolphe Adam with Henry Adolphe conducting the Philharmonia Slavonica

0: We hope you're enjoying our new ARIA popular classical music service. 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David Rowell here. Welcome to the start of my Saturday show. I hope the weekend is treating you well, as I hope it will treat me well too. Talking about treating us well, many thanks to Wendy Barnett for her ARIA Pops concert just now completed. World news and weather, and then we open with an overture.
1: Here are world news headlines. Russia held a scaled-down Victory Day parade as a temporary ceasefire in the Ukraine war took effect. The annual event, which commemorates the Soviet Union's defeat of Nazi Germany, was significantly smaller this year amid ongoing conflict. The ceasefire, brokered to coincide with the parade, marks a brief pause in hostilities between Russian and Ukrainian forces. The reduced parade size reflects the Kremlin's tightening security and the war's toll as Russia faces increased isolation and internal pressures. The ceasefire's duration and terms remain unclear, but it provides a momentary halt to fighting in the region. Russian President Vladimir Putin has used his annual Victory Day speech to denounce NATO, while justifying what he calls his special military operation in Ukraine. The parade in Moscow was scaled back this year. This comes as tensions continue over the conflict in Ukraine.
2: A look at international temperatures. London is 68, Paris is 73, Berlin is 62, and Rome is 74. In Asia, Beijing is 62, Singapore is 86, and Tokyo is 66. Down under, Sydney is 55.
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0: Our opening overture comes from the pen of Gioachino Rossini. It's his overture to one of his best-known operas, The Barber of Seville. We've got the Philharmonia Orchestra and Carlo Maria Giulini in this 1987 recording. And by some coincidence, would you believe it, Carlo Maria Giulini was born on this day in 1914. He was an Italian conductor, and he was already playing the violin at the age of five. He was shaping up to be an excellent, promising young conductor, and then World War II interfered. Mind you, World War II wasn't a total disaster. While he was hiding from the Germans, he married his girlfriend and they remained together for 52 years until her death. Well done. He was invited to lead what was first of all, well, what is now the Santa Cecilia Orchestra of Rome in 1944, and had a career spanning 54 years. He passed away in 2005 at the age of 91. He'd been involved with some of the world's major orchestras, including the Chicago Symphony Orchestra, for 23

the overture to Rossini's The Barber of Seville Opera, the Philharmonia Orchestra, conducted by birthday boy Carlo Maria Giulini, born on this day in 1914. Schubert now will hear the third movement of his Sixth Symphony, Roy Goodman and the Hanover Band, and then we'll hear from the March King, John Philip Sousa, and one of his absolutely, utterly, totally best-known works, Semper Fidelis.

Semper Fidelis, a march by John Philip Sousa, and before that, the third movement of the Sixth Symphony of Franz Schubert. Two more pieces to take us down to the bottom of the first hour. We'll hear a polka mazurka by Josef Strauss. It's called The Emancipated Woman, Zubin Mehta with the Vienna Philharmonic, and then piano music by Franz Liszt called Un Sospiro, A Sigh. It's a 1930 recording.

0: Assai, un sospiro, music of Liszt, and that 1930 performance by Frederick Lamond, and before that, the polka mazurka, the Emancipated Woman, music of Joseph Strauss. Anna has some advice, and then US news, sports, business, and weather updates.
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2: Here's a U.S. news update, together with sports and business news. The Pentagon has released a significant collection of documents, video clips, and audio recordings regarding unidentified flying objects, also referred to as unidentified anomalous phenomena. The released material includes footage captured around the world showing hovering objects and flashing lights. However, the American government stated it was unable to make a definitive determination on the nature or origin of these sightings. The release comes as the community following these phenomena has been waiting for answers. This publication of transcripts and recordings marks a major step in transparency from the Department of Defense. Victor Wembanyama delivered a massive performance, recording 39 points and a double-double to lead the San Antonio Spurs past the Minnesota Timberwolves. Tempers flared during the third quarter of the game. Anthony Edwards hit a deep three-pointer to beat the first quarter buzzer, while Julius Randle threw down a powerful dunk over Wembanyama. The United States economy added 115,000 jobs in April, exceeding expectations. This better-than-anticipated jobs report sent stocks surging. The positive economic data comes as one market expert warns that potential Federal Reserve rate cuts could spark what they describe as one of the biggest explosions in the American economy. Meanwhile, the Trumpian economy is booming, according to Larry Kudlow, who dismissed criticism from the left. Keep listening for a world news bulletin at the top of each hour.
3: A look at current temperatures across the country. Boston is at 45, Chicago 55, Denver 53. New York shows 57. Los Angeles 61 and San Francisco 53. Seattle is 47, while here in small town Texas it is a mild 72. Our next look at U.S. weather will be at the bottom of the next hour.
0: David Rowell here, taking you back to the music with one of Beethoven's least known symphonies, the Symphony No. 2. Somehow it got squashed between the first symphony that was prominent just because it was the first and the mighty Eroica Symphony No. 3. Same thing happened to the Fourth Symphony, squashed between the Third and the Fifth Symphonies. We'll hear the first movement of the Second Symphony with Carl Schurich conducting the orchestra of the Paris Conservatory Concert Society. Aria, popular classical music, making the world a better place, one song at a time.

The first movement of Beethoven's Second Symphony. Please don't make me say that orchestra name again. Every time I see it, I try and paraphrase it from the French into the English. How about that? It's the Orchestre de la Société des Concerts du Conservatoire. Yeah, quite a mouthful, isn't it? How about something nice and short and simple, like the Berlinville? Never mind. We're going now to the Royal Philharmonic Orchestra and Chorus. It doesn't take too many words to say, with Eric Rogers, the conductor, and a piece of music by Albert Katobi, The Phantom Melody. And then the third part of the tone poem, Harold in Italy, by Hector Berlioz. Colin Davis with the London Symphony Orchestra, and on the viola, Tabea Zimmermann.

The third part of Berlioz's Harold in Italy, before that the Phantom Melody, music of Albert Cataldi. One, maybe two great pieces of music now from part one of The Messiah. Do I need to say by Handel? Maybe not these days. We can hear Glory to God, David Wilcox with the Academy of St. Martin's and the Choir of King's College, Cambridge. And then, rounding out this hour, I think, the Shardus, the Hungarian dance from Swan Lake by Tchaikovsky, Louis Bertrand with the Festival Symphony Orchestra.

0: Our programming on ARIA every day has four programs starting at midnight and again at midday, U.S. Central Time. First, there's our hour of the smoothest, gentlest, most pleasing and flowing classical music. Then from 1 till 4, host Robbie Rainey presents his musical tapestry show. After that, Wendy Barnett hosts the ARIA Classical Pops concert until 7, at which time David Rowell provides his daily delights up till 12 with more of the music you're sure to enjoy.
1: David Rowell here. Welcome to the start of the second hour of my Saturday show. World news and weather, then a historic recording.
2: Here are world news headlines. The United States is awaiting Iran's response to a proposal aimed at ending hostilities, despite ongoing exchanges of fire. The American military has conducted strikes on sites inside Iran after United States warships were targeted in the Strait of Hormuz. President Donald Trump described the new strikes as a love tap. Iran has imposed new rules for the strategic waterway in an effort to secure wartime gains, while the United Nations warns of an unprecedented crisis for seafarers stranded in the Persian Gulf. Russian President Vladimir Putin has used his annual Victory Day speech to denounce the North Atlantic Treaty Organization while justifying his so-called special military operation in Ukraine. The address was delivered at a scaled-back parade in Moscow's Red Square, which was quieter than usual this year. In his remarks, Putin criticized the Western military alliance and reiterated the rationale behind Russia's actions in Ukraine, marking the event which commemorates the Soviet Union's victory over Nazi Germany in World War II.
3: Here are international temperatures. London is 69, Paris is 76, Berlin 63, and Rome 75. In Asia, Beijing is 59, Singapore 86, and Tokyo 65. Down under, Sydney is 55.
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1: Our historic recording dates to 1941. Vidra Smetana's From My Life. We'll hear the second movement. George Sell with the NBC Symphony Orchestra.
0: ARIA, the world's best classical music, now being broadcast to the world.

was the second movement of From My Life by Biedrich Smetana. George, with the NBC Symphony Orchestra. Mozart, now his final piano concerto, the piano concerto number 27. We'll hear its final movement. András Ligeti with the Concertus Hungaricus and Eno Endo on the piano.

And that was it. That was the last movement of the last piano concerto of Mozart, the piano concerto number 27. You know, Andrew the pianist, with the Concertus Hungaricus conductor András Ligeti. Here's the beautiful intermezzo now from Mascagni, Pietro Mascagni's one-act opera, Cavalleria Rusticana, Giuseppe Sinopoli with the Philharmonia Orchestra, and then a nice light little piece of music by American light music composer Leroy Anderson, The Bell of the Ball, Richard Heyman with the Richard Heyman Orchestra.

Bill of the Ball, music of Leroy Anderson. Before that, the beautiful Intermezzo from Cavalleria Rusticana by Pietro Mascagni. One piece to take us down to the bottom of this hour from Jean-Philippe Rameau's new collection of pieces for the harpsichord. We'll hear La Poule, or if you prefer, The Hen, Igor Kipnis on the harpsichord.

0: That was The Hen, a piece of music by Jean-Philippe Rameau, subsequently slightly reworked by Arturino Respighi and put into his collection of pieces, The Birds. Time now for U.S. news, sports, business, and weather updates.
1: Here's a U.S. news update, together with sports and business news. The United States has published transcripts, video clips, and audio recordings about unidentified flying objects. The documents released by the Pentagon include detailed reports of hovering objects and flashing lights seen around the world. Officials stated they were unable to make a definitive determination on the alleged sightings. Those within the UFO community spent their day scrutinizing the new information, which includes declassified footage of what the government calls unidentified anomalous phenomena. In the National Basketball Association playoffs, the New York Knicks have taken a commanding 3-0 series lead, relying on a strong defensive performance. Elsewhere, Timberwolves head coach Chris Finch has criticized referee Tony Brothers for what he called unprofessional behavior. In baseball, pitcher Jacob Misiorowski made history by throwing a pitch over 103 miles per hour 10 times in a single game. Investors should focus on the entire value chain of artificial intelligence, according to a market strategist in a video released May 6th. The advice comes as the broader market continues its upward trend, with one analyst describing it as a melt-up. Meanwhile, separate market experts suggest potential Federal Reserve rate cuts could trigger one of the biggest explosions in the United States economy. The commentary follows April's jobs report, which showed 115,000 jobs were added, beating expectations and sending stocks higher. Keep listening for a world news bulletin at the top of each hour.
2: A look at current temperatures across the country. Boston is at 47, Chicago 58, Denver 55. New York reports 59, Los Angeles 61, San Francisco 53. Seattle is 47, while here in small town Texas it is 74. Our next look at U.S. weather will be at the bottom of the next hour.
0: David Rowell here, taking you back to the music, with Richard Strauss and his ebullient, boisterous tone poem, Ein Heldenleben, A Hero's Life. With it being a bit of an open secret that the hero he was depicting was kind of sort of himself. Well, nothing wrong with a bit of self-esteem, is there? Nothing wrong with the music either. Now, I said it was ebullient and boisterous and bouncy and bonny and all those exciting heroistic things. Yes, that's true in the first part of it. But by the time he comes to the final part of depicting the hero's life, we get to that part of life which reaches us all, the hero's retreat from the world and consummation. Nice way of saying death, isn't it? This is much more thoughtful and profound than the earlier parts of the work. It's an astonishing contrast. I like both parts of it, but this really gives me pause for thought. Willem Mengelberg with the Concertgebouw Orchestra in one of those amazing quality recordings that came out in the early war-torn 1940s, 1941 for this one.
3: This is Aria, popular classical music, every day and everywhere.

I really enjoy that. That was the final part of A Hero's Life, the tone poem by Richard Strauss, performed in that splendid 1941 recording by the Concertgebouw Orchestra of Amsterdam, Willem Mengelberg conducting. Here's part of the incidental music to The Creatures of Prometheus by Beethoven, Michael Halash with the Melbourne Symphony Orchestra. And then, earlier this hour, I think it was, we had the last movement of the last piano concerto of Mozart. Now we're going to hear the last movement of the last symphony of Haydn, the fourth movement of the 104th Symphony. Christopher Hogwood with the Academy of Ancient Music.

the final movement of the final symphony of Haydn, the symphony number 104, and before that, the 13th piece of incidental music to the play The Creatures of Prometheus by Beethoven. A couple more pieces, probably to wave away this hour, the Champagne Polka of Johann Strauss Jr., Christian Rainier with the London Philharmonic, and then from The Pirates of Penzance, that wonderful operetta by Gilbert and Sullivan, the patter song, I Am the Very Model of a Modern Major General. I played this song to my daughter's Math is Fun class for several years in a row, and they loved it so much. Hopefully I'm helping to raise a new generation of Gilbert and Sullivan fans. Charles McCarris with the Welsh National Opera Orchestra.

0: 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David Rell here. Welcome to the start of the 9 o'clock hour of my Saturday show. World news and weather, and then a look at today in musical history.
1: Here are world news headlines. In an alarming incident on Saturday, the 9th of May, a 4-year-old boy was seriously injured after a television set fell on him in a home in the northern region of Israel. Emergency medical services responded to the call and transported the child to a local hospital, where he received urgent treatment for his injuries. The boy is reported to be in stable condition. Authorities are reminding parents to secure heavy furniture and electronics to prevent such accidents, which pose significant risks to young children. Russian President Vladimir Putin used his annual Victory Day speech to denounce the North Atlantic Treaty Organization and justify his so-called special military operation in Ukraine. The parade in Moscow's Red Square was scaled back this year.
2: Here is a look at international temperatures. In London, 70. Paris, 75. Berlin, 63. Rome, 76. In Asia, Beijing, 59. Singapore, 86. Tokyo, 64. Down Under, Sydney, 54.
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0: On this day in musical history in 1955, Ann-Sofie von Otter, the Swedish opera leader and rock mezzo-soprano, yes, she appeared in For the Stars with Elvis Costello, that might mean something to you, not to me, was born in Stockholm, Sweden. Happy birthday, Ms. von Otter, and many more. On this day in 1991, a much sadder day, we lost Rudolf Serkin, the Bohemian American concert pianist. He was born back in 1903 in what was then the Kingdom of Bohemia, part of the Austro-Hungarian Empire, and is now the Czech Republic. Who only knows what it'll be in the future or what else it was in the past, or indeed even in the middle. We skipped over the whole Czechoslovakian thing and German occupation and everything else. Europe's a very complicated place, let's just say that. So after having been born in Bohemia, he rapidly showed himself to be a child prodigy, made his first public debut on the piano at the age of 12, not just in a small, drafty old church hall somewhere to 10 or 15 of his closest friends and relatives, but with the Vienna Philharmonic. You have to be somebody to get the Vienna Philharmonic to agree to play with you. They're very snooty about who they're associated with for fear of sullying their brand. In 1933, he made his first U.S. appearance and subsequently settled in the U.S. and made a name for himself as being an outstanding interpreter of Beethoven. Guess what? We're going to hear him playing a bit of Beethoven now, accompanied by Leonard Bernstein in the New York Philharmonic. We'll hear the second and third movements of Beethoven's, without a doubt, greatest of his 5 piano concerti, the 5th, The Emperor.
4: ARIA, popular classical music, making the world a better place, one song at a time.

Very powerful music, well performed by Rudolf Sirkin, who passed away on this day in 1991, accompanied by the New York Philharmonic and Leonard Bernstein. We heard the second and third movements of Beethoven's wonderful Emperor Piano Concerto No. 5. Here's Eric Coates with a little piece of his, Wood Nymphs, Charles Groves with the Royal Liverpool Philharmonic, and then from Christoph Willibald Gluck, the overture to his early opera, Orpheus and Eurydice, Ryan Brown with the opera Lafayette Orchestra.

0: the overture to Orpheus and Eurydice by Gluck. And before that, Wood Nymphs, a piece of music from Eric Coates. U.S. News, sports, business, and weather updates now.
1: Here's a U.S. News update, together with sports and business news. The Pentagon has released a trove of documents, video clips, and audio recordings regarding unidentified flying objects. The declassified material includes footage showing hovering objects and flashing lights, which the U.S. government could not definitively identify. This release comes as those within the UFO community have been eagerly awaiting answers. The documents published just hours ago detail sightings filmed around the world and offer new insight into what the military terms unidentified anomalous phenomena. The New York Knicks have taken a commanding 3-0 lead in their playoff series thanks to a defensive shutdown. Head coach Chris Finch criticized the officiating, calling out a referee's unprofessional behavior. Victor Wembanyama channeled his mentor Hakeem Olajuwon with another standout performance. In baseball, Jacob Misiorowski made history, topping 103 miles per hour 10 times in a single game. The United States economy added 115,000 jobs in April, surpassing expectations. The positive jobs report sent stock markets surging. Market experts now speculate that potential interest rate cuts by the Federal Reserve could spark what they describe as one of the biggest explosions in the American economy. This comes as the National Debt Tracker shows American taxpayers are now on the hook for more than $38 trillion as of May 8th. Keep listening for a World News Bulletin at the top of each hour.
2: Across the nation, temperatures vary. Boston reports 50, Chicago 61, and Denver 60. New York and Los Angeles both show 61. San Francisco is at 54, Seattle at 49, and here in small town Texas, it is 75. Our next look at U.S. weather will be at the bottom of the next hour.
0: David Rowell here, taking you back to the music at this halfway point of my Saturday show. We've got the Funeral March now, the third movement of Chopin's Piano Sonata No. 2, Alexander Brailovsky on the piano.
3: Aria, the world's best classical music, now being broadcast to the world.

The funeral march, much parodied in modern sort of musical pieces. That was part of Chopin's Piano Sonata Number 2. You can hear a different march now from the ballet Don Quixote by Minkus. We hear the march in Act 3, Nijden Todorov and the Sofia National Opera Orchestra. And then from Rimsky-Korsakov's wonderful Capriccio Espagnol, we'll hear the fourth movement, the Scene and Gypsy Song, Leonard Stokowski with the London Symphony Orchestra in a typical Stokowski brilliant performance.

don't you just want that to continue? We just had a little bit, not the complete Capriccio Espanol today from Rimsky-Korsakov. That was Leopold Stokowski whipping the London Symphony Orchestra into a exciting performance. Before that, the march from Don Quixote Ballet by Minkus. Now we'll hear the Allegro movement of the Concerto Grosso in F Major by Pietro Locatelli, Yaroslav Kursek, and the Capella Estropolitana, followed by a piece that you'll instantly recognize, but probably have no idea of its name. Just one of those pieces that's often heard out there, but uncredited. Next time you'll know it's the entry of the Gladiators from Julius Fuchik.

0: Our programming on ARIA every day has four programs starting at midnight and again at midday, U.S. Central Time. First, there's our hour of the smoothest, gentlest, most pleasing and flowing classical music. Then from 1 till 4, host Robbie Rainey presents his musical tapestry show. After that, Wendy Barnett hosts the ARIA Classical Pops concert until 7, at which time David Rowell provides his daily delights up till 12, with more of the music you're sure to enjoy.
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2: Here are world news headlines. The United States is waiting for Iran's response to a proposal aimed at ending the conflict, despite ongoing exchanges of fire. The American military has conducted strikes in Iran after United States warships were targeted in the Strait of Hormuz. President Donald Trump described the new strikes as a love tap. Iran has imposed new rules for the Strait of Hormuz in an attempt to secure wartime gains. The situation remains tense as diplomatic efforts continue. President Vladimir Putin used a scaled-back Victory Day parade in Moscow's Red Square to denounce NATO and justify his so-called special military operation in Ukraine. The annual display was quieter than usual, with the Russian leader delivering a speech that focused on the conflict. The event marked the anniversary of the Soviet Union's victory over Nazi Germany.
3: London is 69. Paris, 74. Berlin, 62. Rome, 77. In Asia, Beijing, 57. Singapore, 85. Tokyo, 64. Sydney is 53.
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1: Our recent release dates to 2005, and small confession here, I struggled to learn the piano and really, be brutally honest, never really did. I was a young lad, had better things to do with my time. My mother said to me, "David, in later life you'll regret this." I said, "Oh no, I won't." Oh yes, I did. But as hard as the piano may be to play well, the organ is even harder. Why? Because it doesn't just have one keyboard, it has a whole bunch of them. 2, 3, 4, sometimes 5, and wait, there's more. It also has a set of pedals for the organist to play on with his feet. Now think about that. He can't even see where his feet are, but somehow he has to use his feet to play on another keyboard on the floor, what we call the pedals. Here's a piece of music written for an organist's feet alone. No hands were involved in the performance of this piece. It's one of 12 studies by Charles Valentin Alcan, his second one, and Kevin Ballier is the man who may or may not have hands, but definitely has talented feet.
0: This is ARIA, popular classical music, every day and everywhere.

Really impressive, isn't it? That was the feat of Kevin Bowyer giving us an etude by Charles Valentin Alcan. The opening movement now of Tchaikovsky's Symphony No. 5, Evgeny Svetlanov and the USSR Symphony Orchestra.

That was the second to last of Tchaikovsky's symphonies, the Symphony No. 5, and he was already starting to get in a fairly gloomy frame of mind, as you may have noticed from that. The first movement, Yevgeny Svetlanov from the USSR Symphony Orchestra. Let's hear something a bit brighter and more chirpy, the Rondo from Mozart's Horn Concerto No. 2, horn being played by the great Anthony Halstead, and Christopher Hogwood with the Academy of Ancient Music. Which takes us down to one more piece to get to the bottom of the hour. It's the prize song from Wagner's opera, The Master Singers. Although it's been arranged by the gentleman on the cello, William H. Squire, who's accompanied by George Patman on the organ. So instead of a singer, a chorus, and a large Wagnerian orchestra, we're going to have good old Bill Squire on the cello and George Patman on the organ alongside him in a 1928 recording. Gosh, that's 98 years old. And then we'll switch to, I guess that'll take us to the bottom of the hour.

0: it takes some sort of chutzpah, perhaps, to write a very long opera which revolves around a wonderful song that wins a prize against all odds, because you have to actually make good on writing a prize-winning song. Wagner did it. That was the prize song from his opera, The Master Singers of Nuremberg, arranged for cello and organ. And it has a few words, then US news, sports, business, and weather updates.
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2: Here's a U.S. news update, together with sports and business news. The United States Pentagon has released transcripts, video clips, and audio recordings about unidentified flying objects. Officials published documents regarding hovering objects and flashing lights, though they were unable to make a definitive determination on the alleged sightings filmed around the world. Those within the UFO community spent their day scrutinizing the new material for answers. The top story in the NBA playoffs sees the New York Knicks taking a commanding 3-0 series lead, powered by a dominant defensive performance. In Major League Baseball, pitcher Jacob Misiorowski made history by throwing pitches over 103 miles per hour 10 times in a single game. Elsewhere, a member of the UCLA softball team has tied the single-season home run record. The United States economy added 115,000 jobs in April, surpassing expectations. The stronger-than-anticipated labor market report sent stocks surging. Market experts now suggest potential Federal Reserve rate cuts could spark a major explosion in economic growth. In other news, Nike faces a class-action lawsuit accusing the company of pocketing tariff refunds while charging consumers higher prices. Meanwhile, the ChatGPT boom is fueling a luxury housing frenzy in the Bay Area. Keep listening for a world news bulletin at the top of each hour.
3: A look at current temperatures across the United States. Boston is 52, Chicago is 64, and Denver is 68. New York shows 63, Los Angeles is 62, and San Francisco is 55. Seattle is 53, and here in small-town Texas, it is 76. Our next look at U.S. weather will be at the bottom of the next hour.
0: David Rowell here, taking you back to the music with the first movement of Beethoven's Piano Sonata No. 29, also known as the Hammer Clavier, because it's quite a demanding piece. Gerard Williams here gives us that performance on an Australian designed and built Stewart and Sons piano. Wonderful instruments. What a shame we don't have more of them out there in the real world. Aria, popular classical music, making the world a better place, one song at a time.

The opening movement of Beethoven's great Hammerklavier Piano Sonata No. 29, performed on a Stewart & Sons Australian piano by Gerard Willems. We're going to hear the Villa lead, the Villa song from The Merry Widow by Franz Lehár. Now, we've Herbert von Kay with the Vienna PO and Renata Tebaldi doing the singing. After which we go to Bach's Brandenburg Concerto No. 5, the third and final movement, Herbert Münchner with the Southwest Studio Orchestra.

0: 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David Rowell here. Welcome to the start of the final hour of my Saturday show, World News and Weather. Then we open, as we always do the last hour of my shows, with a waltz.
1: Here are world news headlines. A major diplomatic row has erupted between the United States and China. The United States has formally accused Beijing of engaging in widespread cyber attacks to steal American trade secrets. In response, Washington has announced new sanctions targeting Chinese technology companies. China has denied the accusations as baseless and warned of firm countermeasures if the sanctions proceed. The dispute threatens to derail ongoing trade negotiations between the world's two largest economies. Russian President Vladimir Putin used his annual Victory Day speech to justify his so-called special military operation in Ukraine while denouncing the North Atlantic Treaty Organization. The parade in Moscow's Red Square was scaled back this year, with a quieter display than usual. The Russian leader's remarks come as tensions continue over the conflict in Ukraine.
2: A look at international temperatures. In London, it is 68. Paris shows 74, Berlin 62, and Rome 75. In Asia, Beijing is 61, Singapore 83, and Tokyo 63. Sydney in Australia is 53.
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0: David Rowell here. We have a waltz, Ocean Dreams, from Josef Gungel, contemporary of the Strauss family. Christian Simonis with the Nuremberg Symphony Orchestra.
4: ARIA, the world's best classical music, now being broadcast to the world.

The Ocean Dreams Waltz by Josef Gungel. You could be forgiven for thinking it sounded like a Strauss waltz, because it does. Christian Simonis and the Nuremberg Symphony Orchestra. Louis Ganow, the overture to his opera Les Saltimbanques. What's a saltimbanque, you might wonder? That was a word I had to look up. Acrobat, the acrobats. Jules Grisier with the Raymond St. Paul Orchestra. And then Vivaldi's Concerto for two cellos, strings, and basso continuo. We'll hear the opening movement. Ton Koopman, the Amsterdam Baroque Orchestra. And Jonathan Manson and Yo-Yo Ma on the two cellos.

That was the opening movement of Vivaldi's RV 531, Concerto for Two Cellos. Before that, the overture to The Acrobats, Les Saltimbanques, by Louis Garner. Two pieces to take us down to the bottom of this hour, the fourth movement of Haydn's Symphony No. 103, the penultimate symphony of Haydn, Thomas Beecham with the Royal Philharmonic. Then, farewell to Strom Ness. I can understand Peter Maxwell Davies' enthusiasm at saying farewell to Strom Ness. It would be kind of me to say that the best view of Strom Ness is from the stern of the ferry that takes you back to the mainland. But it's kind of sort of true, I'm afraid. It's a barren, storm-swept little town with almost no shops in the far end of the island. It's only a place you go through on the way to or from the mainland and the islands north of Scotland. Simon Mulligan on the piano.

0: farewell to Stromness, music of modern English composer. I don't know, he might even be Scottish, Peter Maxwell Davies. And before that, the fourth movement of the 103rd Symphony of Haydn, taking us now to U.S. news, sports, business, and weather updates.
1: Here's a U.S. news update, together with sports and business news. The United States has released transcripts, video clips, and audio recordings regarding unidentified flying objects. The Pentagon published the documents, which include footage of hovering objects and flashing lights. Officials were unable to make a definitive determination on the sightings filmed around the world. The release comes as the UFO community has been waiting for answers, spending the day scrutinizing the new materials. Victor Wembanyama delivered a massive performance, recording a 39-point double-double to lead the San Antonio Spurs. The rookie sensation channeled his mentor, Hakeem Olajuwon, in the victory. Meanwhile, tempers flared in the third quarter of the Spurs-Timberwolves game. In the Stanley Cup playoffs, Mitch Marner completed a hat trick to help the Vegas Golden Knights take a series lead. The New York Knicks have also taken a 3-0 lead in their series. The United States economy added 115,000 jobs in April, surpassing expectations and sending stocks surging. The stronger-than-anticipated labor market data has fueled optimism among investors, with market expert Ryan Payne noting that the market continues to melt up. Separately, Nike is facing a class-action lawsuit accusing the company of pocketing tariff refunds while charging consumers more. The developments come as the national debt has reached nearly $39 trillion as of May 8th. Keep listening for a world news bulletin at the top of each hour.
2: Current temperatures across the United States: Boston is 54, Chicago 67, Denver 72. New York shows 63, Los Angeles 65, San Francisco 59, Seattle is 57, and here in small town Texas, it's 79. Our next look at U.S. weather will be at the bottom of the next hour.
0: David Rell here, taking you back to the music with, about 25 more minutes of music before the end of my show. First, the Norfolk Rhapsody No. 1 of Ralph Vaughan Williams, Adrian Bolt and the New Philharmonia Orchestra.
3: This is Aria, popular classical music, every day and everywhere.

Nice English music by a nice English composer, Ralph Vaughan Williams, his first Norfolk Rhapsody. Handel now, here's a big treat, his coronation anthem, Zadok the Priest. John Aldiss with the National Philharmonic and London Philharmonic Choir, with that glorious processional build-up before the choir bursts into song. What a grand piece of music. And then beautiful music from Grieg. This is a lovely pair of pieces. The second slow movement of his piano concerto, Winifred Atwell, the pianist, the London Philharmonic, with Stanford Robinson.

The second movement of Grieg's lovely piano concerto, and before that, Zadok, the priest of Handel. Well, my time's almost up. David Rowell here. Not for much longer. Time to say bye for now. And we'll fade away with the fourth movement of Glinka's Trio Pathétique, the Borodin Trio.

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Wanting something gentle to calm down with? 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

Our hour of the smoothest, easiest music is almost over. But don't go away. Robbie is waiting to continue your musical enjoyment at the top of the hour.

0: Welcome to the encore repeat of Robbie's show, The Musical Tapestry. His show is presented every day from 1 until 4 a.m. U.S. Central Time, and then repeated from 1 until 4 p.m.
1: Welcome to this hour of The Musical Tapestry right here on ARIA Radio. My name is Robbie Rainey. Thanks so much for the pleasure of your company. We've got music by Nikolai Rimsky-Korsakov, John Philip Sousa, George Frederick Handel, Max Bruch, and others up in this hour. I hope you'll stay tuned. First up, we've got world news and weather.
2: Here are world news headlines. The United States military has carried out strikes on sites inside Iran after American warships were targeted in the Strait of Hormuz. President Donald Trump has called the new strikes a love tap as the world waits for Iran to respond to a proposal to end the war. The exchange of fire comes amid heightened tensions in the region, with the United States currently awaiting Tehran's official reply to the diplomatic plan. Russian President Vladimir Putin has used his annual Victory Day speech to denounce NATO, justifying his ongoing military operation in Ukraine. The parade in Moscow's Red Square was notably scaled back this year, with none of the heavy military hardware the Kremlin usually displays to project international power. The event marks the anniversary of the Soviet Union's victory over Nazi Germany in World War II.
3: A look at international temperatures. London is 65, Paris is 73, Berlin is 60, and Rome is 71. In Asia, Beijing is 53, Singapore is 83, Tokyo is 61, down under, Sydney is 51.
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1: Welcome to this hour of the Musical Tapestry. It's Saturday, May 9. I'm Robbie Rainey. Thanks for tuning in. Music of Josef Strauss is up right now. This is a waltz titled The Mysterious Powers of Magnetism, Opus 173. Willy Boskovsky conducts the Vienna Johann Strauss Orchestra in this performance.

The Mysterious Powers of Magnetism, Waltz Opus 173 by Joseph Strauss. Willy Boskovsky led the Vienna Johann Strauss Orchestra. You are listening to The Musical Tapestry right here on ARIA Radio. My name is Robbie Rainey. Thanks so much for tuning in. The Andante from the Trumpet Concerto in E-flat Major by Joseph Haydn is coming up in about 7 minutes or so. Friedemann Immer plays the trumpet along with the Academy of Ancient Music, led by Christopher Hogwood. But first, the Tsarina in a Barrel at Sea from the Tale of Tsar Saltan by Nikolai Rimsky-Korsakov. Enrique Batiste leads the Philharmonia Orchestra.

We heard the second movement from the Trumpet Concerto in E-flat major by Franz Joseph Haydn. Christopher Hogwood led the Academy of Ancient Music with trumpeter Friedemann Immer. And before that was the Tsarina in a Barrel at Sea from the Tale of Tsar Saltan by Nikolai Rimsky-Korsakov. Enrique Batiste led the Philharmonia Orchestra. You're listening to The Musical Tapestry. I'm Robbie Rainey. The second of two rhapsodies by Brahms is up in about 4 minutes, performed by Yves Nott. But first is the Liberty Bell March by John Philip Sousa. Michael Reed leads the Royal Philharmonic Orchestra.

0: pianist Eve Knott performed the second of two rhapsodies by Johannes Brahms. And before that was the Liberty Bell March by John Philip Sousa. Michael Reed led the Royal Philharmonic Orchestra. You are listening to the Musical Tapestry on ARIA Radio.
1: Here's a U.S. news update, together with sports and business news. An unidentified individual was struck and killed by a Frontier Airlines plane at Denver International Airport. The person had jumped a perimeter fence just 2 minutes before being hit by the airliner. Manchester United were held to a goalless draw, extending their unbeaten run to 4 matches. The result brings mixed reactions, as the team continues to show defensive solidity but struggles to convert chances into goals. Fans and pundits are closely watching the squad's progress under current management. The United States economy added 115,000 jobs in April, surpassing expectations. This positive jobs report sent stocks surging and has prompted market strategists to predict potential Federal Reserve rate cuts. Some experts believe such cuts could trigger one of the biggest explosions in the American economy. Meanwhile, the National Debt Tracker shows taxpayers are now responsible for over $38 trillion. Elsewhere, Nike faces a class action lawsuit for allegedly pocketing tariff refunds while charging consumers more. Keep listening for a world news bulletin at the top of each hour.
2: A quick look at temperatures across the United States. Boston is at 54, Chicago at 72, and Denver at 75. New York reports 62, Los Angeles 71, and San Francisco 62. Seattle is also at 62, while in Texas the reading is 84. Our next look at U.S. weather will be at the bottom of the next hour.
0: Welcome back to the Musical Tapestry right here on ARIA Radio. My name is Robbie Rainey. We've got music of George Frideric Handel up right now, the overture to Berenice, with Kenneth Montgomery leading the Bournemouth Sinfonietta.

That was the Overture to Berenice by George Frederick Handel. Kenneth Montgomery led the Bonhomuth Sinfonietta. You're listening to the Musical Tapestry on ARIA Radio. We'll hear the second movement, the Scherzo, from the Scottish Fantasy by Max Bruch. In about 6.5 minutes, David Oistrakh plays the violin with the London Symphony Orchestra, led by Yasha Horenstein. But first, The Enchanted Lake by Anatoly Lyodov, with the Eastman Philharmonia, led by Howard Hanson.

David Oistrakh was the violinist, along with the London Symphony Orchestra, conducted by Jascha Horenstein. We heard the Scherzo, the second movement from the Scottish Fantasy by Max Bruch, in a 1962 recording. And before that, Howard Hansen led the Eastman Rochester Philharmonia in The Enchanted Lake by Anatoly Lyadov. You're listening to the Musical Tapestry right here on ARIA Radio. My name is Robbie Rainey. Thanks so much for the pleasure of your company. The Shepherd's Hay by Gustav Holst from his Morris Dance Tunes is up in about 2.5 minutes with the London Festival Orchestra conducted by Ross Popel. But first, music by Beethoven, the minuet from The Creatures of Prometheus with Michael Halasch leading the Melbourne Symphony Orchestra.

0: Welcome to the encore repeat of Robbie's show, The Musical Tapestry. This show is presented every day from 1 until 4 a.m. U.S. Central Time, and then repeated from 1 until 4 p.m.
1: Welcome to this hour of The Musical Tapestry right here on ARIA Radio. My name is Robbie Rainey. Thanks so much for the pleasure of your company. We've got music by Wolfgang Amadeus Mozart, Sergei Prokofiev, Johann Strauss Jr., Maurice Ravel, and others coming up in this hour. I hope you'll stay tuned. First up, we've got world news and weather.
2: Here are world news headlines. The United States military has carried out strikes on sites inside Iran after American warships were targeted in the Strait of Hormuz. President Donald Trump has called the new strikes a love tap, as the world waits for Iran to respond to a proposal to end the war. The exchange of fire comes amid heightened tensions in the region, with the United States currently awaiting Tehran's official reply to the diplomatic plan. Russian President Vladimir Putin has used his annual Victory Day speech to denounce the North Atlantic Treaty Organization, justifying his so-called special military operation in Ukraine. This year's parade in Moscow's Red Square was notably scaled back, with none of the military hardware normally showcased to project power internationally. The event commemorates the Soviet Union's victory over Nazi Germany in World War II.
3: A look at international temperatures. London is 62, Paris is 71, and Berlin is 57. Rome is 69. In Asia, Beijing is 52. Singapore is 83, and Tokyo is 61. Sydney is 51.
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1: Welcome to this hour of The Musical Tapestry right here on ARIA Radio. My name is Robbie Rainey. Thanks so much for sharing some time with me on this Saturday, May 9. We've got music right now by Franz Schubert. This is the second movement from his Symphony No. 5 in B-flat major, with Colin Davis leading Staatskapelle Dresden in this performance.

Music there by Franz Schubert. That was the second movement from his Symphony No. 5 in B-flat major, with Colin Davis leading Staatskapelle Dresden. You are listening to the Musical Tapestry here on ARIA Radio. Thanks for tuning in. The Promenade from Carnival by Robert Schumann's up in about 7 minutes or so, with Jorge Bolet performing. But first, the Overture to the Magic Flute by Mozart, with Arturo Toscanini and the NBC Symphony Orchestra.

The Promenade from Carnival, Opus 9 by Robert Schumann. Jorge Bolet was the pianist. And before that was the Overture to the Magic Flute by Mozart, with the NBC Symphony Orchestra, led by Arturo Toscanini. You're listening to the Musical Tapestry here on ARIA Radio. Thanks so much for tuning in. The finale to A Midsummer Night's Dream by Felix Mendelssohn is up in about 4 minutes, with the Philharmonia Orchestra led by Neville Mariner. But first, here's Leonard Slatkin and the London Philharmonic Orchestra performing the finale from the Classical Symphony in D major, Opus 25, by Sergei Prokofiev.

0: Music there by Felix Mendelssohn. That was the finale. Through This House, Give Glimmering Light to A Midsummer Night's Dream. Neville Marriner conducted the Philharmonia Orchestra. And before that, we heard Leonard Slatkin and the London Philharmonic performing the finale to the Classical Symphony by Sergei Prokofiev. This is the Musical Tapestry on ARIA Radio.
1: Here's a U.S. news update, together with sports and business news. A Frontier Airlines aircraft struck and killed an individual who had trespassed onto the runway at Denver International Airport. The unidentified person had jumped a perimeter fence just 2 minutes before being hit by the plane. The incident is under investigation by authorities. Longtime Atlanta Braves manager and World Series champion Bobby Cox has died. Cox managed the Braves for 29 seasons, leading the team to 14 consecutive division titles and a championship in 1995. He was inducted into the Baseball Hall of Fame in 2014. Cox was 85 years old. The United States economy added 115,000 jobs in April, beating expectations and sending stocks surging. This positive jobs report has fueled optimism among investors, with some analysts suggesting potential Federal Reserve rate cuts could spark a major economic explosion. The strong labor market data comes as the national debt has reached nearly $39 trillion as of May 8. Meanwhile, companies like Nike face a class action lawsuit for allegedly pocketing tariff refunds while charging consumers higher prices. Keep listening for a world news bulletin at the top of each hour.
2: A look at temperatures across the country shows a wide range. Boston is at 54, while Chicago and Denver both report 73. New York stands at 59, with Los Angeles at 73 and San Francisco at 64. Seattle is also 64. Here in small town Texas, the temperature is 86. Our next look at U.S. weather will be at the bottom of the next hour.
0: Welcome to this hour of the Musical Tapestry right here on ARIA Radio. My name is Robbie Rainey. Thanks so much for the pleasure of your company. We've got the Danube Maiden's Waltz, Opus 427 by Johann Strauss Jr. right now, with Willy Boskovsky leading the Vienna Johann Strauss Orchestra in this performance.

Willy Boskovsky conducted the Vienna Johann Strauss Orchestra in the Danube Maidens Waltz Opus 427 by Johann Strauss Jr. You're listening to The Musical Tapestry right here on ARIA Radio. We'll hear Feria from the Rhapsody Espanol by Maurice Ravel in about 4 minutes or so. Daniel Barenboim leads the Chicago Symphony Orchestra. But first, here's Christopher Parkening along with the Academy of St. Martin in the Fields, led by Iona Brown. This is the first movement from the Lute Concerto in D major by Antonio Vivaldi.

That was Feria from the Rhapsody Español by Maurice Ravel. Daniel Barenboim led the Chicago Symphony Orchestra. And before that was music by Antonio Vivaldi, the first movement from his Lute Concerto in D Major, RV 93. Christopher Parkening was the soloist along with the Academy of St. Martin in the Fields, led by Iona Brown. This is the Musical Tapestry here on ARIA Radio. Thanks so much for sharing some time with me today. We've got some music right now, or I should say in about 4 minutes, by Béla Bartók, solo piano music titled Evening in Transylvania, and we will hear Roger Woodward perform. But first, the Joyous March, the Marche Joyeuse by Emmanuel Chabrier. Eugene Goossens leads the Cincinnati Symphony Orchestra.

0: Welcome to the encore repeat of Robbie's show, The Musical Tapestry. His show is presented every day from 1 until 4 a.m. U.S. Central Time, and then repeated from 1 until 4 p.m.
1: Welcome to this hour of The Musical Tapestry right here on ARIA Radio. My name is Robbie Rainey. Thanks so much for the pleasure of your company. We've got music of Johann Sebastian Bach, Ludwig van Beethoven, Gioachino Rossini, César Franck, and others coming up in this hour. I hope you'll stay tuned. First up, we've got world news and weather.
2: Here are world news headlines. A rise in lethal hantavirus cases is being reported across multiple countries, with experts linking the increase to climate change. The virus, which can cause severe respiratory illness, has been detected in regions including the United States and Singapore. An outbreak on a cruise ship has also drawn attention, with authorities racing to trace contacts of victims. The trend is prompting global health officials to monitor the spread more closely, as changing weather patterns may be expanding the habitat of rodents that carry the disease. Russian President Vladimir Putin used his annual Victory Day speech to denounce the North Atlantic Treaty Organization, justifying his so-called special military operation in Ukraine. This year's parade in Moscow's Red Square was notably scaled back, with none of the military hardware the Kremlin typically showcases to project power internationally.
3: A look at international temperatures. London is 59, Paris is 68, Berlin is 54, and Rome is 69. In Asia, Beijing is 50, Singapore is 82, and Tokyo is 60. Sydney in Australia registers 51.
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1: Welcome to this hour of the Musical Tapestry. It is Saturday, May 9. And we begin with Hungarian Rhapsody No. 5 in E minor by Franz Liszt, called the Heroic Elegiac Rhapsody. Zubin Mehta leads the Israel Philharmonic Orchestra.

Zubin Mehta led the Israel Philharmonic in the heroic elegiac Hungarian Rhapsody No. 5 by Franz Liszt. You're tuned in to the Musical Tapestry on ARIA Radio. We'll hear the danced scene from the ballet La Sauce by Léo Delibes coming up in about 3.5 minutes or so. Andrew Mongrelia leads the Slovak Radio Symphony Orchestra. But first, here is Nigel Kennedy and the Berlin Philharmonic performing the third movement from Bach's Violin Concerto No. 1 in A minor, BWV 1041.

That was Andrew Mangrelia leading the Slovak Radio Symphony Orchestra in the Scène Dansée from the ballet La Sauce by Léo Delibes. And before that was the third movement from Bach's Violin Concerto No. 1 in A minor, BWV 1041. Nigel Kennedy led the Berlin Philharmonic and was also the soloist. You're listening to the Musical Tapestry on ARIA Radio. We'll hear a couple of movements from The Comedian's Suite by Dmitri Kapalevsky in about 6.5 minutes. Leonard Slatkin leading the National Philharmonic Orchestra. But first, the Rondo from Beethoven's Spring Sonata, his Violin Sonata No. 5, with Gidon Kremer and Marta Argerich performing.

0: Leonard Slatkin led the National Philharmonic Orchestra in the Gavotte and Scherzo from the Comedian's Suite by Dmitri Kabalevsky. And before that was the Rondo from Beethoven's Violin Sonata No. 5 called the Spring Sonata. Gidon Kremer played violin, Marta Argerich played the piano. This is the Musical Tapestry on ARIA Radio.
1: Here's a U.S. news update, together with sports and business news. A Frontier Airlines aircraft struck and killed an individual who had trespassed onto the runway at Denver International Airport. The unidentified person had jumped a perimeter fence just 2 minutes before being hit by the plane. The incident is under investigation by authorities. Longtime Atlanta Braves manager and World Series champion Bobby Cox has died. Cox managed the Braves for 29 seasons, leading the team to 14 consecutive division titles and a championship in 1995. He was inducted into the Baseball Hall of Fame in 2014. Cox was 85 years old. The United States economy added 115,000 jobs in April, surpassing expectations. This positive news sent stocks surging as investors responded with optimism. The jobs report signals continued growth and resilience in the labor market, defying predictions of a slowdown. Market analysts are now watching for potential Federal Reserve rate cuts, which one expert suggests could trigger one of the biggest explosions in the American economy. Keep listening for a world news bulletin at the top of each hour.
2: Current temperatures across the U.S. Boston at 54, Chicago 74, Denver 75. New York shows 58, Los Angeles 74, San Francisco 64. Seattle is 66, and here in small town Texas, it is 89. Our next look at U.S. weather will be at the bottom of the next hour.
0: Welcome back to the Musical Tapestry. I'm Robbie Rainey, and we've got an overture right now. This is to La Cenerentola. We know it in English as Cinderella. Gioachino Rossini is the composer, Arturo Toscanini the conductor. We hear the NBC Symphony Orchestra.

Arturo Toscanini leading the NBC Symphony Orchestra in the overture to La Cenerentola, or Cinderella, by Gioachino Rossini. This is the Musical Tapestry on ARIA Radio. César Franck's Panis Angelicus is up in about 6 minutes. Translates to Bread of Angels. Barry Wordsworth leads the London Symphony Orchestra with Alan Jones and Bryn Terfel. But first, Marie Landos performs the Carezza Waltz by Enrique Granados.

We just heard Panis Angelicus by César Franck, with Barry Wordsworth leading the London Symphony Orchestra. The soloists were Aled Jones and Bryn Terfel. And before that was the Carezza Waltz by Enrique Granados, his Opus 38, as performed by pianist Marie-Lene Doss. This is the Musical Tapestry on Aria Radio. We'll hear the Pandacion from Swan Lake by Tchaikovsky in about 4.5 minutes. Yevgeny Sviatlanov leads the USSR State Symphony Orchestra. But first, the French Military March from the Algerian Suite by Camille Saint-Saëns. Arthur Fiedler conducts the Boston Pops Orchestra in this performance.

0: Welcome to the encore repeat of Wendy's show, the Aria Classical Pops Concert. Her show is presented every day from 4 until 7 a.m. U.S. Central Time, and then repeated from 4 until 7 p.m.
1: Welcome to the Aria Pops Concert. I'm Wendy Barnett, here with you playing the most popular works by the most famous composers of all time. Coming up this hour, music from Aaron Copland, Frédéric Chopin, Antonin Dvorak, and so much more. It all begins after this check of world news and weather.
2: Here are world news headlines. A deadly outbreak of hantavirus is raising alarm, with experts pointing to climate change as a driving factor behind the surge in cases. The virus is spread by rodents through their bodily fluids and excrement. Cases are being reported in multiple countries, including Singapore and the United States. A cruise ship has been hit by the outbreak, leaving more than 100 people stranded as it heads for Spain's Canary Islands. Officials are racing to trace the contacts of victims who have died from the illness. Lebanon reports that Israeli strikes have killed 39 people. This comes despite a ceasefire deal being announced last month, as both Israel and Hezbollah continue to exchange fire.
3: Here is a look at temperatures around the world. In London, it is 58. Paris is 66. Berlin is 51. And Rome is 68. In Asia, Beijing is 50. Singapore is 82. And Tokyo is 60. Down under in Sydney, the temperature is 51.
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1: Welcome to the Aria Pops Concert. Thank you for joining me. We'll begin with a longer selection, a 16-minute work from Benjamin Britten's Young Person's Guide to the Orchestra. We'll hear the entire work, variations and fugue on a theme of Henry Purcell for speaker ad lib and orchestra. It's one of the most famous orchestral teaching works ever written that Britten composed in 1945 for an educational film. Here's Gennady Rostavinsky conducting the BBC Symphony Orchestra.
0: This is Aria, popular classical music, every day and everywhere.

That was Benjamin Britten's Young Person's Guide to the Orchestra here on the Aria Pops Concert. Coming up, we'll hear music from The Carnival of the Animals, selections from Rachmaninoff, Bizet, Puccini, and much more. Right now, Aaron Copland's Appalachian Spring Ballet will hear the Shaker tune, Simple Gifts, with Aaron Copland conducting the London Symphony Orchestra. And we'll start with Hungarian Dance No. 8 by Johannes Brahms, arranged by Joseph Joachim. This was originally for piano, and then it was arranged for violin and piano by Joseph Joachim. It's part of Brahms' immensely popular Hungarian dance set inspired by folk melodies. Here's Erica Marini on violin with Artur Balsam at the piano.

That was Shaker Tune, Simple Gifts from Appalachian Spring Ballet by Aaron Copland. And before that, we heard Hungarian Dance No. 8 by Johannes Brahms, arranged by Joseph Joachim. Coming up in about 8 minutes, we'll have a check of U.S. news, sports, business, and weather here as the Aria Pops concert continues. Now from Frédéric Chopin, let's hear Raindrop. It's nicknamed that for its repeating note motif that's calm and one of Chopin's most famous preludes. We'll hear Alfred Cortot on the piano, and we'll start with The Aquarium, Movement No. 7 from The Carnival of the Animals by Camille Saint-Saëns. It's one of the most magical and frequently performed movements of the suite. Here's Richard Stamp leading the Academy of London.

0: That was Raindrop by Frédéric Chopin, and before that, Camille Saint-Saëns' The Carnival of the Animals, Movement No. 7, The Aquarium. After a short break, music from Sergei Rachmaninoff's Piano Concerto No. 2. I'll be right back after this check of U.S. news, sports, business, and weather.
1: Here's a U.S. news update, together with sports and business news. A Frontier Airlines plane struck and killed an unidentified individual who had jumped a perimeter fence at Denver International Airport. The person was on the runway for 2 minutes before being hit by the airliner. The incident occurred just 3 hours ago. Longtime Atlanta Braves manager and World Series champion Bobby Cox has died. Cox led the Braves to an unprecedented 14 consecutive division titles and won the World Series in 1995. He was inducted into the Baseball Hall of Fame in 2014. The U.S. economy added 115,000 jobs in April, exceeding expectations and sending stocks surging. This positive jobs report comes as market experts predict potential Federal Reserve rate cuts could spark a major economic explosion. Meanwhile, the national debt has climbed to nearly $39 trillion as of May 8. In corporate news, Nike faces a class action lawsuit for allegedly pocketing tariff refunds while charging consumers more. Additionally, Uber remains a stock to watch, with Evercore ISI reiterating a $150 price target. Keep listening for a world news bulletin at the top of each hour.
2: A look at temperatures across the country. Boston is at 53. Chicago and Denver both report 75, while New York shows 58. Los Angeles is 75, San Francisco 64, and Seattle 67. Here in Texas, it is 88. Our next look at U.S. weather will be at the bottom of the next hour.
0: Welcome back to the Aria Pops Concert. I'm Wendy Barnett, here with you playing the most popular works by the most famous composers of all time. Let's start with an 11-minute piece from Sergei Rachmaninoff's Piano Concerto No. 2. We'll hear the second movement, a beloved romantic melody, with Anatoly Fistolari conducting the New Symphony Orchestra and Julius Katchen at the piano.
3: Aria, popular classical music, making the world a better place, one song at a time.

That was the second movement to Sergei Rachmaninoff's Piano Concerto No. 2 here on the Aria Pops Concert. Coming up a little later, music from Bach, Karl Orff, Beethoven, and much more as the Aria Pops Concert continues until 7 o'clock U.S. Central Time. Now from Antonin Dvorak, let's hear his Slavonic Dance No. 4 with Sergiu Comisiona conducting the Houston Symphony Orchestra. And then we will move into Mozart's Symphony No. 41 with the third movement performed by the Philharmonia Orchestra under the direction of Otto Klemperer.

0: Welcome to the encore repeat of Wendy's show, the Aria Classical Pops Concert. Her show is presented every day from 4 until 7 a.m. US Central Time, and then repeated from 4 until 7 p.m.
1: Welcome back to the Aria Pops Concert. This is the 5 o'clock hour, US Central Time. Thank you for joining me. I'm Wendy Barnett. Coming up after a short break, music from Mahler's Fifth Symphony. I'll be right back after this check of world news and weather.
2: Here are world news headlines. Iran has vowed to retaliate against the United States if its ships face further attacks during the current ceasefire. The threat comes as the United States military has conducted strikes on sites in Iran after American warships were targeted in the Strait of Hormuz. In a separate development, Russia has held a scaled-down Victory Day parade as a temporary ceasefire in the Ukraine war takes effect. Russian President Vladimir Putin used his annual Victory Day speech on Saturday to criticize the North Atlantic Treaty Organization and justify his military operation in Ukraine. This year's parade in Moscow's Red Square was scaled back, with no military hardware on display. The Russian leader's address marked the occasion as the country continues its conflict with Ukraine.
3: A look at international temperatures. London sits at 57, Paris is 64, Berlin is 49, and Rome is 67. In Asia, Beijing is 50, Singapore is 81, and Tokyo is 62. Down under, Sydney is 54.
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1: Welcome back to the Aria Pops Concert. We always like to begin with a longer selection after news and weather, and this next 11-minute work is often seen as a love letter to Gustav Mahler's wife. From his Fifth Symphony, we'll hear the fourth movement. It became world famous after its use in the film Death in Venice. Here's Leonard Bernstein conducting the New York Philharmonic.
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the fourth movement to Gustav Mahler's Symphony No. 5 here on the Aria Pops Concert. Coming up, music from Peer Gynt. We'll also hear a waltz from The Waltz King, music from The Nutcracker, and so much more as the Aria Pops Concert continues until 7 o'clock U.S. Central Time. Now, from Carl Orff's Carmina Burana, On the Meadow, The Dance, part of his dramatic cantata based on medieval poems. It's from one of the most famous 20th century choral works. We'll hear Raphael de Frubach, or Frubach de Bourgeois, conducting the New Philharmonia Orchestra. Now, we'll start with Bach's Double Violin Concerto in D minor with the third movement, and Walter Suskind leading the Philharmonia String Orchestra, and soloist Arthur Grimaud and Jean Pugnet on violins.

the Meadow, The Dance from Carmina Burana by Carl Orff. And before that, we heard the third movement to Bach's Concerto for Two Violins and Strings. Coming up in about 12 minutes or so, we'll have a check of news and weather as the Aria Pops concert continues. But first, music from Edvard Grieg's Peer Gynt. We'll hear the Prelude, movement number one, an atmospheric opening that sets the scene for Henrik Ibsen's play. We'll hear Erwin Fjellstad conducting the London Symphony Orchestra. And we'll start with the second movement to Beethoven's Archduke Piano Trio. Here's Trio Santa Liquido performing.

0: The Prelude to Peer Gynt by Edvard Grieg, and before that, the second movement to Beethoven's Archduke Piano Trio. After a short break, music from Johann Strauss II. I'll be right back after this check of U.S. news, sports, business, and weather.
1: Here's a U.S. news update, together with sports and business news. A Frontier Airlines plane struck and killed a trespasser on the runway at Denver International Airport. The unidentified individual had jumped a perimeter fence just 2 minutes before being hit by the airliner. The incident occurred on Friday, May 8, 2026. The person was pronounced dead at the scene. The airport temporarily halted all flight operations following the incident. Authorities are investigating the circumstances surrounding the breach and the fatal collision. The baseball world is mourning the loss of Bobby Cox, the Hall of Fame manager who led the Atlanta Braves to a World Series championship. He was 84 years old. Cox is remembered as one of the most successful and respected managers in the history of the sport. In the NBA, the Cleveland Guardians have acquired a Gold Glove catcher, Patrick Bailey, from the San Francisco Giants. The United States economy added 115,000 jobs in April, surpassing expectations and sending stocks surging. The stronger-than-expected jobs report signals continued resilience in the labor market. Meanwhile, market experts are warning that potential Federal Reserve rate cuts could spark what they describe as one of the biggest explosions in the U.S. economy. In other business news, Nike is facing a class action lawsuit accusing the company of pocketing tariff refunds while charging consumers higher prices. Keep listening for a world news bulletin at the top of each hour.
2: A look at current temperatures across the United States. Boston is at 53, Chicago 73, and Denver 75. New York shows 57, while Los Angeles hits 75 and San Francisco 63. Seattle reaches 67, and here in small town Texas, it is 90. Our next look at U.S. weather will be at the bottom of the next hour.
0: Welcome back to the Aria Pops Concert. I'm Wendy Barnett, here with you playing the most popular works by the most famous composers of all time. We'll begin this half hour with a 9.5-minute work from Johann Strauss II, Vienna Bonbons, a waltz for orchestra. It's a charming waltz that's light and graceful. Here's Peter Falk conducting the Vienna State Opera Orchestra.
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Vienna Bonbons, a waltz for orchestra by Johann Strauss II here on the Aria Pops Concert. Coming up, music from The Nutcracker, Fauré's Requiem, Edward Elgar, and so much more. Do stay with me here on Aria Radio. Right now, Isaac Albéniz's Spanish Suite. We'll hear movement number one, Granada, with Pepe Romero on guitar. And we'll start with the first movement to the Corellia Suite by Jean Sibelius. A lively movement and one of Sibelius's most popular orchestral works. Here's Vladimir Ashkenazy performing, conducting the Philharmonia Orchestra.

Granada, the first movement to Spanish Suite by Isaac Albéniz, and before that, the first movement to the Corelia Suite by Jean Sibelius, here on the Aria Pops Concert. Now from Tchaikovsky's Nutcracker, we'll hear Dance of the Mirlitons from Act Two, with Matthew Corey conducting the Royal Liverpool Philharmonic. And if we have time, we'll squeeze in the third movement to Gabriel Fauré's Requiem, with Charles Dutoit conducting the Montreal Symphony Orchestra.

0: Welcome to the encore repeat of Wendy's show, the Aria Classical Pops Concert. Her show is presented every day from 4 until 7 a.m. U.S. Central Time, and then repeated from 4 until 7 p.m.
1: Thank you for joining me for the Aria Pops Concert. During the 6 o'clock hour, U.S. Central Time, coming up, music from Mozart, Beethoven, Brahms, and so much more. We're playing the most popular works by the most famous composers of all time. And we'll have more coming up after World News and Weather.
2: Here are World News headlines. Iran has vowed to retaliate against the United States if its ships face further attacks during the current ceasefire. The threat comes as tensions remain high in the region. Meanwhile, a lethal outbreak of hantavirus, a virus spread by rodents, is on the rise. Experts are blaming climate change for the increase in cases. The virus has also affected a cruise ship, which is now heading towards Spain's Canary Islands as officials work to trace the contacts of victims. Lebanon says Israeli strikes have killed at least 39 people. The violence continues between Israel and Hezbollah, despite a ceasefire deal that was announced last month. The latest attacks mark a significant escalation in the region. Emergency services are responding to the casualties. The international community is closely watching the situation.
3: A look at temperatures around the world. In Europe, London is 55, Paris is 63, Berlin is 47, and Rome is 67. In Asia, Beijing is 57, Singapore is 81, and Tokyo is 64. In Sydney, Australia, the temperature is 58.
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1: Welcome back to the Aria Pops Concert. Thank you so much for joining me and taking some time out of your day to enjoy some beautiful music. We'll start with a work that's almost 14 minutes long from Felix Mendelssohn's Octet for Strings. We'll hear the first movement. He wrote this when he was just 16 years old, and it's considered a landmark in chamber music, one of the greatest early masterpieces, with Raphael Kubelik conducting the Academy of St. Martin in the Fields Chamber Ensemble.
5: Aria, popular classical music, making the world a better place, one song at a time.

The opening to Felix Mendelssohn's Octet for Strings here on the Aria Pops Concert. Coming up, music from Beethoven's Pathetique. We'll also hear a selection from the Giselle Ballet. Right now, Mozart's Eine kleine Nachtmusik. Let's listen to the third movement.

with Jane Glover conducting the London Mozart Players. And we'll start with the opening to Edward Elgar's Cello Concerto with Jacqueline Dupré on cello. This was immortalized by her performance, becoming one of the most cherished cello concertos. Here's Jacqueline Dupré performing with the BBC Symphony Orchestra under the direction of Malcolm Sargent with the first movement to Edward Elgar's Cello Concerto.

One of the most instantly recognizable pieces in classical music, the third movement to Mozart's Eine kleine Nachtmusik, and before that, the first movement to Edward Elgar's Cello Concerto. Coming up in about 10 minutes, we'll have a check of U.S. news, sports, business, and weather as the Aria Pops concert continues until 7 o'clock U.S. Central Time. Now, from Antonín Dvořák, we'll hear the first movement of his Slavonic Dance No. 1. This lively dance is based on the Czech Furient, known for its shifting accents and energy. It's one of the most popular of his Slavonic dances. And we'll hear George Zell leading the NBC Symphony Orchestra. Let's start with the first movement, a dramatic opening by Beethoven from his Piano Sonata No. 8, the Pathetique. We'll hear Orazio Frugoni at the piano.

0: The Fiery Slavonic Dance No. 1 by Antonín Dvořák, and before that, the first movement to Beethoven's Piano Sonata No. 8. After a short break, music from Brahms and his Fourth Symphony. I'll be right back after this check of U.S. news, sports, business, and weather.
1: Here's a U.S. news update, together with sports and business news. An unidentified individual was killed after being hit by a Frontier Airlines plane at Denver International Airport. The person had jumped a perimeter fence just 2 minutes before being struck by the airliner. The incident happened late on Friday, 8 May. Authorities have not yet released the identity of the individual. An investigation into the breach and the collision is now underway. Bobby Cox, the longtime manager of the Atlanta Braves and a World Series champion, has died. Cox led the Braves to a remarkable 14 consecutive division titles and the 1995 championship. He is remembered as one of the most successful and respected managers in baseball history. Nike faces a class action lawsuit accusing the company of pocketing tariff refunds while charging consumers higher prices. The complaint alleges Nike improperly retained refunds from customs duties on imported footwear and apparel. Meanwhile, the company continues to pass along increased costs to customers. The lawsuit seeks unspecified damages and demands Nike stop the practice, claiming the company is profiting illegally at the expense of American shoppers. Keep listening for a world news bulletin at the top of each hour.
2: A look at current temperatures across the U.S. Boston is at 53, Chicago 73, and Denver 74. New York reports 56, Los Angeles 75, San Francisco 63, and Seattle 67. Here in small town Texas, it is 90. Our next look at U.S. weather will be at the bottom of the next hour.
0: Welcome back to the Aria Pops Concert. I'm Wendy Barnett, here with you till the top of the hour, playing the most popular works by the most famous composers of all time. Coming up, we'll hear music from Bach, Adolf Adam, and David Rao will join us at 7 o'clock U.S. Central Time with his Daily Delights. Let's start this half hour with a 10-minute work from Johannes Brahms. We'll hear the powerful finale to a widely regarded greatest symphonic work ever written by Brahms from his Symphony No. 4, the fourth movement. Here's Paul Perret conducting the Detroit Symphony Orchestra.
3: Aria, the world's best classical music, now being broadcast to the world.

That was the fourth movement to Johannes Brahms' Symphony No. 4 here on the Aria Pops Concert. Thank you so much for joining me today. Do stay with us. Coming up in about 10 minutes, David joins us with his Daily Delights. I'll leave you today with the first movement to Bach's Brandenburg Concerto No. 1 with Yasha Horenstein conducting the Vienna soloist. And then we'll move into the Adagio from the Giselle Ballet by Adolphe Adam with Henry Adolphe conducting the Philharmonia Slavonica

0: Welcome to the encore repeat of David's Daily Delights show. His show runs from 7 till 12 every morning, U.S. Central Time, and then repeats from 7 till 12 every evening.
1: David Rowell here. Welcome to the start of my Saturday show. I hope the weekend is treating you well, as I hope it will treat me well too. Talking about treating us well, many thanks to Wendy Barnett for her Aria Pops concert just now completed. World news and weather, and then we open with an overture.
2: Here are world news headlines. A 39-year-old man was arrested on Saturday, May 9th, after allegedly setting fire to a homeless encampment in Portland. The suspect, identified as Michael Johnson, is accused of using a lighter to ignite a tent at the camp located near Burnside Bridge. One individual inside the tent suffered non-life-threatening burn injuries and was taken to a local hospital. The fire was quickly extinguished by firefighters. Johnson now faces charges of first-degree arson and reckless endangerment. Authorities confirmed he is currently being held at the Multnomah County Detention Center. Lebanese officials report that Israeli strikes have killed 39 people, despite a ceasefire agreement announced last month. Israel and Hezbollah continue to exchange fire.
3: A look at temperatures around the world. In Europe, London is 54, Paris 62, Berlin 47, and Rome 66. In Asia, Beijing is 64, Singapore 82, and Tokyo 66. Down under, Sydney is 63.
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1: Our opening overture comes from the pen of Gioachino Rossini. It's his overture to one of his best-known operas, The Barber of Seville. We've got the Philharmonia Orchestra and Carlo Maria Giulini in this 1987 recording. And by some coincidence, would you believe it, Carlo Maria Giulini was born on this day in 1914. He was an Italian conductor, and he was already playing the violin at the age of 5. He was shaping up to be an excellent, promising young conductor, and then World War II interfered. Mind you, World War II wasn't a total disaster. While he was